0: Mr. B here, just wandering in to interrupt proceedings on This Ear Wireless to tell you about the Retro Show on Sundays. It takes place between 3 and 5. Each hour starts with a little reminisce about a particular year, then we shall have Play One Gets One Free, with terms and conditions, because it's the wireless and makes it sound ever so good, you know. 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And we'll even play a tune that might make you want to throw your listening equipment against the wall. 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
6: From the Sky News Centre at 2, lawyers for the death row inmate who survived two lethal injections say her recovery is unprecedented. Murderer Krista Pike has regained consciousness following the botched executions in Tennessee a week ago. Joel Zivit, a leading American anaesthetist, is questioning the method used.
7: What is hard is to kill someone without cruelty in a constitutional way. You know, people will sometimes use the language, they say, well, we're looking for a humane method of execution. And I'll tell you that, you know, the word humane, you know, has no meaning here.
6: A hearing's taking place later as Andrew Mountbatten-Windsor takes legal action against Thames Valley Police over his arrest 8 months ago. The former prince was detained on suspicion of misconduct in public office, which he denies. He's challenging the search warrants issued on properties in Sandringham and in Windsor. Prime Minister Andy Burnham's heading to Germany for talks with Chancellor Friedrich Merz later. Technology, industry, defence and security are all expected to be on the agenda. There's a warning: long delays in handing over patients from ambulances to hospitals are causing their condition to get worse or even die. Unison says car park care remains a huge problem. The union's national ambulance officer, Sharon Bandisher, says the situation is dire.
8: It's not just about having more ambulances. So we need more capacity in hospitals so that ambulances can hand over the patients and get back on the road. So investing in staffing across A&E departments, hospital wards, and the ambulance services as well.
6: More than 700 people were arrested and hundreds of suspected stolen mobile phones seized in 1 month by the Met Police. It carried out operations including the arrest of a 21-year-old suspect who fled on an e-bike and jumped into a pond. And drivers are now able to see fuel prices on Google Maps. Ministers say households could save around £40 a year through greater transparency when it comes to prices. That's the latest. I'm Daryl Jackson.
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0: 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We'll have our featured artist or album, and we'll also have The Epic, as well as Then and Now, a tune from an artist from way back in the day and one from nowadays. Yeah, running down the drain. It's also the weekly journey through 7 decades of rock. Oh, come on, everybody, let's get together tonight. If you thought rock was all racket and noise, then do try listening to The Rock Show, only here on Erewash Sound every Tuesday between 7 and 9.
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0: Pleased to be here, inviting you to join me on Mondays between 7 and 9 for 2 hours of alternative 80s. Generally speaking, 80s that you hardly ever hear on the wireless, if at all. And we'll throw the old familiar one in every now and again, just to keep the old span of attention going. Take that look off your face. We'll have a featured artist or a featured album, and also we shall be entering the 12-inch zone. All I want to do is see you. That's Alternative 80s. It's every Monday between 7 and 9, only here on Erewash Sound.
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0: consciousness and is now speaking. The 50-year-old survived two lethal injections in Tennessee a week ago. Her attorney, Randy Spivey, says she's still very ill.
1: She has pneumonia. She is not able to swallow yet, so she has not eaten. She cannot move either of her arms. Both of her arms and hands are tremendously swollen. We do know that there's a long road ahead.
0: A hearing will take place later as Andrew Mountbatten-Windsor takes legal action against Thames Valley Police. The former prince was detained on suspicion of misconduct in public office earlier this year, which he denies. He's challenging the search warrants issued. Legal commentator Joshua Rosenberg explains what we can expect.
2: The idea is to look at the processes that the decision maker goes through. Were they reasonable? Did they take account of everything they should have taken into account? Did they take account of things that they shouldn't have taken into account? For example, the status of the person in this case. Did they go through the proper processes?
0: The Prime Minister Andy Burnham's in Germany today to meet Chancellor Friedrich Merz. The two leaders are launching a joint security pact to tackle cyber attacks and sabotage. Israel's expected to close the British consulate in East Jerusalem today in retaliation for the UK's ban on trade with Israeli settlements in the West Bank. It's separate to the UK embassy in Tel Aviv, which handles Britain's diplomatic relations with Israel. The company Boots has been sold to the Canadian branch of the mega-rich Western family. The deal's worth more than £6.5 billion. And Southampton boss Tonda Eckert's escaped an immediate ban from football following the spying scandal that saw the club thrown out of last season's championship playoffs. An independent FA commission's handed him a suspended six-week ban and a £28,000 fine. That's the latest. I'm Daryl Jackson.
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6: From the Sky News Centre at 4, a Texas death row inmate's been put to death overnight by lethal injection, despite last-minute legal appeals following a botched execution in Tennessee last week. Jamal Howard

0: Chancellor Frederick Merz, technology, industry, defence and security are all on the agenda. There's a warning: long delays in handing over patients from ambulances to hospitals are causing their conditions to get worse or even die. Unison says car park care remains a huge problem. The union's national ambulance officer is Sharon Bandesher.
1: It's not just about having more ambulances. So we need more capacity in hospitals so ambulances can hand over the patients and get back on the road. So investing in staffing across A&E departments, hospital wards and the ambulance services as well.
0: More than 700 people were arrested and hundreds of suspected stolen mobile phones seized in 1 month by the Met Police. It carried out operations including the arrest of a 21-year-old suspect who fled on an e-bike and jumped into a pond. And drivers are now able to see live fuel prices on Google Maps. Ministers say households could save around £40 a year through greater transparency. That's the latest. I'm Daryl Jackson.
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3: From the Sky News Centre at 5, lawyers for the death row inmate at the centre of a botched execution say she came close to having her life support switched off on Monday. A day later, convicted murderer Krista Pike regained consciousness. The 50-year-old survived two lethal injections in Tennessee a week ago. Her attorney, Randy Spivey, says she's still very ill.
4: She has pneumonia. She is not able to swallow yet, so she has not eaten. She cannot move either of her arms. Both of her arms and hands are tremendously swollen. We do know that there's a long road ahead.
3: Well, meanwhile, Texas has carried out America's first execution overnight since Tennessee's failed attempt. Convicted murderer Jamal Howard received a lethal injection. Despite concerns, he faced the same risks as in the Krista Pike case. A hearing will take place later as Andrew Mountbatten Windsor takes legal action against Thames Valley Police. The former prince was detained on suspicion of misconduct in public office earlier this year, which he denied.

0: Tonda Erkert's escaped an immediate ban from football following the spying scandal. An independent FA commission's handed him a suspended six-week ban and a £28,000 fine. That's the latest. I'm Daryl Jackson.
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0: How well do you know the Erewashboro and Valley? Would you know your Long Eaton from Little Eaton or Stanton from Breeston? 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
4: From the Sky News Centre at 6. There's a warning that long delays in handing over patients from ambulances to hospitals are putting patients at risk. Unison says car park care remains a huge problem as patients wait in the back of vehicles and in corridors. The union's National Ambulance Officer, Sharon Bandesha, says the situation is dire.
5: It's not just about having more ambulances. So we need more capacity in hospitals so ambulances can hand over the patients and get back on the road. So investing in staffing across A&E departments, hospital wards and the ambulance services as well.
4: The government's been approached for comments. Lawyers for the death row inmate at the centre of a botched execution in Tennessee say she came close to having her life support switched off on Monday. A day later, convicted murderer Krista Pike regained consciousness and is now speaking. Her attorney, Randy Spivey, says she's still very ill.
6: She has pneumonia. She is not able to swallow yet, so she has not eaten. She cannot move either of her arms. Both of her arms and hands are tremendously swollen. We do know that there's a long road ahead.
4: Elsewhere, part of Andrew Mountbatten-Windsor's case against Thames Valley Police will be heard in court later. He's challenging the legality of search warrants, which allowed officers to search properties in Sandringham and Windsor in February. He was arrested on suspicion of misconduct in public office and denies all wrongdoing. More than half of children in the UK who don't wear glasses have never had their eyes tested. Parents are being urged not to wait until their child develops an obvious problem. You'll now be able to view real-time fuel prices on Google Maps. Petrol and diesel costs will be displayed when you

0: Professor B here, just wandering in to interrupt proceedings on This Ear Wireless to tell you about the Retro Show on Sundays. It takes place between 3 and 5. Each hour starts with a little reminisce about a particular year, then we shall have Play One Gets One Free, with terms and conditions, because it's the wireless and makes it sound ever so good, you know. And there's no travel restrictions either, you don't even need a passport or anything like that, because we'll take a virtual wireless holiday. And we'll even play a tune that might make you want to throw your listening equipment against the wall. It's all there on Sunday between 3 and 5 at the Retro Show here on Erewash Sound. 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
6: Everything is currently moving well on the roads across our patch. On the railways, at Long Eaton and Ilkeston, trains are departing without significant delays in the next hour. 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

0: Life, eh? The phone rings. There's a knock at the door. Kids are playing games. There's too much chatter or something distracts you and you end up missing a feature on Era Washdown. 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

0: Everything is currently moving well on the roads across our patch. On the railways, at Longeaton and Ilkeston, trains are departing without significant delays in the next hour. 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
4: From the Sky News Centre at 7. Patients are being put at risk by long delays getting from ambulances into hospital. Unison the Union says so-called car park care remains a major problem, with people left waiting in ambulances and corridors for treatment. A judge has ordered Tennessee authorities to preserve evidence around the botched execution of Krista Pike. She survived two lethal injections, with her lawyers saying the execution team failed to notice the IV lines were not correctly placed. Pike's now awake and speaking in hospital. Her lawyers say she has extensive damage to her arms. Our US correspondent David Blevin says this is an emotionally charged case.
5: Krista Pike and her then boyfriend were convicted of murdering 19-year-old Colleen Slemmer back in 1995, and the victim's family demands justice. Pike's lawyer has met that demand with a question: how much suffering is enough?
4: It's claimed 5 years of a near constant cost of living crisis has left households almost £3,000 worse off than they would have been. The Resolution Foundation reckons the UK has suffered the equivalent of 13 years of normal inflation in just five. It's blamed the pandemic and wars in Ukraine and the Middle East. Senior economist at the think tank Alex Clegg wrote the report.
6: We're really looking for the Chancellor to announce a scheme targeted on energy bills, because it looks like that's where the big rise in costs is coming the winter and into next year, but something that is quite tightly targeted at lower income households who look like they're going to struggle the most.
4: Just 5% of under fives had an eye test last year. Experts are urging parents not to wait until their child develops an obvious problem. The Met Police made more than 700 arrests in 1 month for mobile phone theft. The force says it's seen adverts on social media offering children as much as £380 to steal a single iPhone. And singer Jerry Halliwell Horner has paid tribute to the inspirational Childline founder Dame Esther Ranson. An anniversary has taken place to mark the charity's 40th anniversary. That's the latest. I'm Imani Rana.
7: And from Erewash Sound, I'm Ian Perry. Ilkeston police officers have recovered two stolen vehicles within 4 days. PCSOs Bradley and McCormack found a silver Ford Fiesta at Windsor Crescent playing fields on Friday, whilst a blue Mini Cooper was identified in a car park behind Jervis Court in Cotmanay on Monday. An appeal has been issued for any information. Meanwhile, action has been taken after a black Audi drew the attention of officers earlier this week. Checks showed it had no insurance and was quickly stopped and recovered, driving without insurance.

0: Or form continues. The Robins welcomed Guiseley to the NMG but conceded a goal in each half to lose 2-0 in the Northern Premier League Premier Division. San Diego Town exited the Derbyshire Senior Cup for 2026 after a 5-2 defeat at Shirebrook Town despite leading after 5 minutes. Whilst there was better news for Borough Victoria, they enjoyed a 3-0 Central Midlands Premier South win at home to FC Sunny Hill. There's more news online at erawashsound.com.
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0: After a dry and clear night with light winds, a sunny day with a gentle breeze but cloudier later with an increasing chance of showers into the evening. After an overnight low of 5 Celsius, a daytime high of 14 Celsius.
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7: It's 4 minutes past seven. A very good morning to you and welcome along. It is a Thursday. It's the 8th of October and it's me, Paul Stacey, with the Erawash Sound Breakfast Show. Hope you're doing fine and well this morning. It is a clear start to the day today. However, it is rather chilly. Yeah, autumn has started, hasn't it? It is 6 degrees Celsius here at Erawash Sound HQ in Cotmanay. Lots to come, though, on today's show. We, of course, got my quiz all about numbers. Vital statistics with Jason's Pharmacy. And today, then, we keep on learning. A chance to get involved in our teaser before 8 today. I've got my record of the week from Sugar Babes. Travel very shortly. Let's start the show with Kylie Minogue.
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Kylie Minogue and Spinning Around, getting us underway for a Thursday morning. It's the 8th of October, and it's me, Paul Stacey, with the Erewash Sound Breakfast Show. Hope you're doing fine and well this morning. I tell you what, this week has changed in a flash, hasn't it? It really has. We still had summery weather at the start of the week. We're kind of feeling a bit more wintry this morning. Yeah, autumn has definitely started now. It is just 5 degrees Celsius here at Erewash Sound HQ in Cotmanay. Clear skies, though. Lovely seeing the stars as I left the house this morning in the sky. So you just know that means it's going to be cold, and it was very bitterly so, 5 degrees Celsius. I need my gloves in my pocket. That's what I need. I didn't have them ready to go this morning. I haven't been prepared for that this week. I've got as far as putting my shorts away. That is as far as we've got for this week. But I do hope you well. I hope you had a great day yesterday for your Wednesday, whatever it was you were getting up to. It was a bit drizzly and a bit nir, wasn't it, during the day yesterday? I did manage to get out for a walk yesterday, went out into town, into Long Eaton, had a few bits to go and get from the shops. But yeah, it was just on and off bits of rain yesterday, so I'd say a bit on the near side. But yesterday evening, fabulous evening. Me and my other half, David, we were out for our date night last night. Went over to the Duchess Theatre in Long Eaton, went to go and see Erewash Musical Society's performance of Joseph and the Amazing Technicolor Dreamcoat. Now, I don't think I've ever seen Joseph before, but I do caveat that with is that I may have been to a school performance of it that I just don't remember. The reason why I might have seen a school performance of it is that when I was in year 8, our form teacher was an art teacher and was making corn to go into the set for Joseph. And I remember painting the corn, and I can't remember if I went to go and see the school production of it to go and see my painted corn. My mum might remember, I can't remember at all. But nonetheless, I couldn't remember anything of it. But an absolutely fabulous show, really enjoyed it. But sadly, if you want to go along to it, it has been so successful that it is completely sold out, which is an amazing achievement for the group, continuing through with a matinee on Saturday as well. So all the best to the cast. I say, incredible show that they've put together, Joseph and the Amazing Technicolor Dreamcoat. It is all sold out this week at the Duchess Theatre in Long Eaton. Let's say that was a fabulous evening yesterday. Here I am back of you once again for your Thursday morning. And of course, if you want to drop me a line today, let me know what you've been up to, what you've got planned. 88 440 is my text number. Start your message with the word Erewash. You'll also find me at Erewash Sound on the socials. So what have we got on today's show? Well, as it's a Thursday, we've got my quiz all about numbers, vital statistics with Jason's Pharmacy, proudly serving Long Eaton and Woolerton for NHS and private prescriptions, and the Pharmacy First Service. We're learning today then. Yeah, we never stop learning, do we? A chance to get involved in our teaser, a chance to do that before 8 o'clock on the show. We've got my record of the week from Sugar Babes, our retro chart is back to 2005, and of course, all the latest news, sport and travel updates to get you on your way this morning. So first, checking the travel news in just a moment after music from Roger Sanchez now. This is Another Chance on Erewash Sounds.

Roger Sanchez on the Erewash Sound Breakfast Show. Morning to John in Beeston, who's been in touch on the text. 88440, starting his message with the word Erewash. He says, morning, Paul. He says, I don't want to depress you, but weather-wise, it's slowly downhill now until next March. John, I can't face that idea at the moment. Surely we've got to have some sunny days still to come yet, haven't we? I'm still optimistic, even if my shorts have gone away. But thank you for getting in touch, John. Not at all depressing, is it?

16 minutes past 7, time for our first check of the travel news. On the M1 southbound, there's been reports of an accident around junction 25. Traffic is starting to look slow on the approach from Travel Services, so do expect some delays on the approach to junction 25. M1 southbound, reports of an accident there. We'll keep an eye on that in our updates this morning. Otherwise, though, the rest of our main routes are looking pretty good at the moment. And on the rails, trains departing on time out of Long Eaton and Ilkeston stations in the next hour. That is what I have for the moment. If you can update me, 88440 is my text number. Start your message with the word Erewash, or you can pick up the phone, 0115 930 3450, as long as it is safe and legal to do so. More travel news to come in around about half an hour's time. Now on Erewash Sound, this is Erasure and A Little Respect.

0: Erasure and A Little Respect on the Erewash Sound Breakfast Show. I'd just like to say a very good morning to the team at Granite AV Solutions Limited in Longeaton. Now, Granite AV Solutions Limited, they are a member of the Erewash Sound 100 Club Business Directory, and your business can join too for just £100 a year. 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Just click on the 100 Club. It is a Thursday morning with me, Paul. Still to come then, as it's a Thursday, we've got my quiz all about numbers, vital statistics with Jason's Pharmacy. Today then, we're learning. In fact, we're trying to learn all the time. A chance to get involved in our teaser before 8 o'clock. A look at the newspaper front pages in just a moment after my record of the week from Sugar Babes next.
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3: 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National Highways.
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describing the feeling of wanting to end a relationship. The track leads Keisha, Mutcha and Siobhan's first new album together for 26 years, saying there was only one thing they could call it. The album is called Sugar Babes. Yeah, 26 years later, a self-titled album is what they come up with. That is my record of the week, though, coming ahead of that. Sugar Babes and Ghost, that is available to download and to stream now. And as my record of the week, we'll play it again on tomorrow's Errolwash Sound Breakfast Show. Music still to come from Candy Staton. First, though, 26 minutes past 7, and a look at what's making the front pages of this morning's newspapers. And the Daily Express leads on Kenny Badenoch vowing to scrap inheritance tax on family homes. The Tories will make you better off is the claim on the front page of the Times after the Conservative leader's pledge. Safe as houses is the headline for the Metro, which also leads on that inheritance tax claim. And the Daily Mail also reports on that promise from Kemi Badenoch. The Daily Telegraph has the Tory leader's promise that she's ready to fight for the soul of the nation on their front page. The Daily Mirror leads on Reform UK's internal investigation into a donations row in which they found party figures had done nothing wrong. The Financial Times reports that the Iran war has blown a £12 million hole in Britain's public finances, halving Healey's headroom ahead of the budget. The Guardian reports that Labour's reforms to special education in England are at risk as parents rush to secure support for their children before the system changes. The Sun splash is based on claims about an asylum seeker who's due to be jailed for sex offences. The Daily Star leads with a report from the ongoing trial of Katie Price's ex-husband, who is accused of rape, which he denies. And The Eye exclusively reveals that a major report will say that young people should get ADHD support even without diagnosis. That is how things are looking on the front pages of this morning's papers. As ever, if you've got any thoughts, any comments this morning, you can drop me an email via the website over at errolwashsound.com. On the way, after 7:30, we'll recap the morning's main national news headlines and your sports stories too. First though, this is Candy Staton, Young Hearts Run Free on Errolwash Sound.

0: 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Hosted by Sally Peacock, the podcast explores the stories behind businesses across Erewash and the people who run them. And in this episode, Sally talks to Binder and Wayne from Orange Box Self Storage, who are sponsors of Erewash Sound Drive. They share how the family business has grown over 15 years, how the storage industry has changed, and why, despite all the technology, people remain firmly at the heart of what they do. And here is Binder on supporting customers through some stressful moments in life.
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0: 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Still to come, we'll check the travel news in the next 15 minutes, and music from Simply Red plays for you next.
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0: 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Here's Jess Stacey.
4: We're being warned that so-called car park care is putting ill patients at risk because of handover delays between ambulances and wards. 3 in 5 ambulance workers said they'd experienced sick patients getting worse while waiting to be admitted. A judge in the US state of Tennessee has ordered officials to prepare evidence for death row inmates botched execution. Krista Pike, who survived 2 lethal injections, is now awake and speaking in hospital. A near constant cost of living crisis over the past 5 years has left households almost £3,000 poorer. The Resolution Foundation estimates that Brits have seen 13 years of normal inflation since 2021. There are calls for patients not to wait until their child develops an eye condition to get professional tests. The College of Optometrists says that 5% of under fives had one last year.
3: Erewash Sound Sport with Jason's Pharmacy. 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
4: Joe Rawson has the sport.
5: Southampton boss Tonda Eckert has escaped an immediate ban after the Spygate scandal that saw the club thrown out of last season's Championship playoffs. An independent FA commission has handed the German a suspended 6-week ban and a £28,000 fine after he admitted misconduct charges relating to the observation of opponents' training sessions. Sky Sports News reporter Mark McCallum says Southampton are relieved to have the case behind them.
6: There were 3 occasions that we now know about going back to December 2025, and he has been reprimanded because of the actions of him and individuals at the football club. But this now brings to close what has been probably one of the most difficult chapters, not only for Tonda, but for Southampton Football Club.
5: Former Tottenham, Celtic and Switzerland defender Ramon Vega wants to stand in next year's FIFA presidential election. The 55-year-old is the first candidate to publicly challenge Gianni Infantino, who has faced mounting pressure following the controversy surrounding plans to sell stakes in the World Cup. He needs the backing of 5 associations to get on the ballot. Rangers captain Lawrence Shankland admits it may not be easy to win back his place in the side when he returns from injury. The striker remains sidelined after hamstring surgery and has watched his team extend their winning streak to 6 matches in his absence.
7: For me, when you're in a club like this, you want it to be hard to get back in the team. You need to have competition within the squad that when somebody drops out the team, there's somebody coming out to replace them straight away, and that's going to win you games. That's what we need. And right now, at this point, everybody stepped up when they've been asked, so everybody will be confident to get this weekend's game, and that's all we can ask at the minute.
5: Rangers host Kilmarnock on Saturday when the Scottish Premiership returns after the international break. 2-time major champion John Rahm is set to leave the LIV Golf Tour. The Spaniard has revealed he's unhappy with the terms being offered for the proposed relaunch of the breakaway circuit. LIV is currently going through bankruptcy proceedings in the United States following the withdrawal of financial backing from Saudi Arabia's public investment fund. And Tyson Fury and Anthony Joshua's long-awaited heavyweight showdown in Cardiff is likely to start in the early hours of the morning on December the 12th. Plans submitted to Cardiff Council show the ring walks are scheduled to begin at around 1 a.m.
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0: Red, Something Got Me Started. Love music, love Erewash. It is a Thursday morning. It's me, Paul, with the Erewash Sound Breakfast Show. Still to come this morning then, as it's a Thursday, we've got my quiz all about numbers, vital statistics with Jason's Pharmacy, proudly serving Longeaton and Woollerton for NHS and private prescriptions and the Pharmacy First service. On today's teaser then, we're talking about learning, a chance to get involved in our teaser before 8 o'clock today. Also before 8, we'll see what's happening on your doorstep in and around the local area. We'll check the latest travel news after Ariana Grande next.
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0: Ariana Grande, Hate That I Made You Love Me on Erewash Sound. 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
0: It's 7:46, an update to the travel news. On the M1 southbound, there's been reports of an accident around Junction 25. Traffic is very heavy on the approach from Travel Services. Delays of around 10 minutes and also looking very slow joining at Junction 25 onto the M1 southbound. On the A50, traffic is slow moving from Junction 1 for Sawley out to the M1 at 24A. Nottingham Road in Travel, that's got heavy traffic from the M1 bridge heading up towards Balloon Woods, and the A610 Nottingham bound is congested towards the M1 at Junction 26. On the rails, trains departing on time out of Long Eaton and Ilkeston stations in the next hour. That is what I have for the moment. If you can update me, any issues I'm not reporting, 88 440 is my text number. Start your message with the word Erewash, or you can pick up the phone 0115 930 3450, as long as it is safe and legal to do so. More travel news to come in around about half an hour's time. We're playing Vital Statistics after this from Peter Gabriel. 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

0: 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Right then, music on the way from the Rolling Stones. First day 7:52 and a look at what's happening on your doorstep in and around the local area. And book lovers, they can celebrate Bookshop Day in Long Eaton this weekend as Books on the Bridge are holding their very first event. Their Meet the Author afternoon will showcase authors from Long Eaton, giving you the chance to meet them, hear about their writing process and to buy their books as well. There'll be plenty more going on too, with handmade accessories from Bramley Apple Crafts, biscuits from local baker by Kieran with Love, and a book swap so you can take along a book you've finished and exchange it for another. It's happening at Long Eaton Baptist Church on Station Road. That is on Saturday from 2:30 until 4:30. And if you do pop along, make sure you let them know that Erewash Sound sent you. So Books on the Bridge, they're members of the Erewash Sound 100 Club Business Directory. It means to get mentions for their events just like that one. So Bookshop Day then in Long Eaton being marked by Books on the Bridge over at Long Eaton Baptist Church, Station Road, 2:30 until 4:30. And you can find all those details on the What's On pages of our website over at erewashsound.com.
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0: It's 7:53 for your Thursday morning. Time now for my quiz all about numbers. It's what I like to call Vital Statistics. And no matter what the question is that I set for you, the answer will always be a number. That way you can have a good old guess and we'll see just how close you can get on this morning's teaser. And on Vital Statistics, the old saying goes, you learn something new every day. And I reckon it's true. I mean, I love learning about the world around us. I like to think I've not lost the inquisitive nature I had when I was a kid. But sometimes you have to learn things, don't you? You really do. That, you know, whether we like it or not, it could be a new process at work or just finding your photos after the latest software update on your phone. Whatever it is, sometimes we have to learn things. And I want to know today, what percentage of Brits reckon they learn something new every week? You know what? I've been learning things about underfloor heating this week. I never thought I'd have to learn those. What percentage of Brits reckon they learn something new every week? Let me know this morning. 88 440 on the text. 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On Vital Statistics, what percentage of Brits reckon they learn something new every week? What have you learned this week? Go and join the conversation and let me know on our socials. We are at Erewash Sound. Facebook and Instagram at Erewash Sound. On Vital Statistics, what percentage of Brits reckon they learn something new every week?
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0: It's the Rolling Stones and Paint It Black on the Erewash Sound Breakfast Show. It is a Thursday morning with me, Paul. We're playing my quiz all about numbers. Vital statistics with Jason's Pharmacy, proudly serving Longeaton and Woolerton for NHS and private prescriptions and the Pharmacy First Service. On today's teaser, I want to know what percentage of Brits reckon they learn something new every week. Keep your thoughts coming in on the socials at Erewash Sound, or you can drop me a text 88440, starting your message with the word Erewash. I'll recap all the ways you can get involved. We'll check the travel news as well in the next 15 minutes. First though, the news headlines as we head to 8 o'clock.
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7: From the Sky News Centre at 8. There's a warning: seriously ill patients in England are being put at risk because of long delays handing them over from ambulances to hospitals. Unison says bed shortages and NHS-wide pressures mean some people are spending up to 12 hours stranded outside wards. Sharon Badesha from the union says it's an increasingly dangerous situation.
8: It creates a situation where patient care is compromised. So patient dignity, privacy is hugely impacted because they are having to sit and wait at the back of an ambulance.
7: A Department of Health and Social Care spokesperson says they're taking urgent action. The foreign secretary's insisted the building holding the British consulate in East Jerusalem is open, but will now be known by a new name. Ed Miliband says it will be called the UK Mission Jerusalem. Israel had ordered the consulate to close in retaliation for the UK's decision to sanction Israeli settlements in the occupied West Bank. Middle East Minister Stephen Doughty insists staff are continuing to do important work.
9: We are going to continue to offer services. We're going to continue to have that crucial presence that enables us to do important work with the Palestinians, important work to support British nationals in Jerusalem. We're engaged in ongoing discussions with the Israeli government. We're just weeks out from an election, and it's important that we're able to have those discussions calmly with clear heads.
7: A judge in the US state of Tennessee has ordered officials to preserve evidence from a death row inmate's botched execution. Krista Pike is now awake and speaking in hospital. There are calls for parents not to wait until their child develops an eye condition to get a professional test. The College of Optometrists says only 5% of under fives had one last year. Southampton boss Tonda Eckert has avoided an immediate ban. It's after the Spygate scandal that cost the club a place in last season's Championship playoffs. And you'll now be able to view real-time fuel prices on Google Maps. Petrol and diesel costs will be displayed when you look up a nearby forecourt. That's the latest. I'm Imani Rana.
10: And from Erewash Sound, I'm Ian Perry. Ilkeston police officers have recovered two stolen vehicles within 4 days. PCSOs Bradley and McCormack found a silver Ford Fiesta at Windsor Crescent playing fields on Friday, whilst a blue Mini Cooper was identified in a car park behind Jervis Court in Cotmoney on Monday. An appeal has been issued for any information. Meanwhile, action has been taken after a black Audi drew the attention of officers earlier this week. Checks showed it had no insurance and was quickly stopped and recovered. Driving with that insurance can lead to a £300 fine and 6 penalty points. Just 5% of East Midlanders have appointed a legal guardian for their children in their will, despite having strong views about who they would not want to raise them. New research commissioned by will writing campaign WillAid found that just 11% of UK parents surveyed had appointed a legal guardian. The poll also found 62% either didn't have a will or had one which was out of date. More than half had never made a will, and a further 10% admit their will no longer reflects current circumstances or wishes. Some solicitors volunteer their services each November in return for a donation to WillAid. In Erewash Sound Sport, three borough footballing sides were in action on Tuesday night. Despite managerial changes, Ilkeston Town's Paul

0: light winds. A sunny day with a gentle breeze, but cloudier later with an increasing chance of showers into the evening. After an overnight low of 5 Celsius, a daytime high of 14 Celsius.
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5: It's 4 minutes past eight. A very good morning to you and welcome along. It is a Thursday. It's the 8th of October and it's me, Paul Stacey, with the Erewash Sound Breakfast Show. Hope you're doing fine and well this morning. It is a lovely, bright and sunny start to the day today. However, it is feeling rather cold. It is just 6 degrees Celsius over in Sawley. Lots to come on today's show. Our retro chart is back to 2005 for our number two single, After Nine. Right now, I know we're playing my quiz all about numbers, vital statistics with Jason's Pharmacy. I want to know what percentage of Brits reckon they learn something new every week. Get your thoughts coming in on the socials. I'll give you a full recap of how you can get involved after Lewis Capaldi.
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It's me, Paul, for your Thursday morning on the Erewash Sound Breakfast Show.

0: I've got the latest travel news to come, music from Paul Simon too. 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
0: 9 minutes past eight for your Thursday morning. Time for a recap on my quiz all about numbers. It's what I like to call Vital Statistics. And no matter what the question is that I set for you, the answer will always be a number. That way you can have a good old guess. And we'll see just how close you can get on this morning's teaser. And on Vital Statistics, the old saying goes, you learn something new every day. And I reckon it's true. I mean, I love learning about the world around us. I like to think I've not lost that inquisitive nature I've had since I was a kid. But sometimes you just have to learn things. Whether we like it or not, we have to learn them. I mean, that could be a new process at work, or it could just be finding your photos after the latest software update on your phone. What I want to know today, then, is what percentage of Brits reckon they learn something new every week. I certainly do. What percentage of Brits reckon they learn something new every week? Go and join the conversation on our socials. We are at Erewash Sound. 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Go and leave me a comment and join the conversation. On Vital Statistics, what percentage of Brits reckon they learn something new every week? You can, of course, drop me a text, 88440. Start your message with the word Erewash. Or you can send me a WhatsApp, send that to 0115 930 3450. On Vital Statistics, what percentage of Brits reckon they learn something new every week? Right then, we're going to learn about the travel news in just a moment. What's happening on the roads and the trains right after this from Paul Simon. You can call me Al. Well, no, it's not my name. It's the Erewash Sound Breakfast Show for a Thursday morning.

0: 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Some Sam and Dave to play in just a moment.
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0: 8:15, an update to the travel news. And the A38 heading northbound, there is queuing traffic on the approach to Little Eaton Island. A610 on the Nottingham bound side, there's congestion out to the M1 at junction 26. Heena Road in Ilkeston is slow moving from Charlotte Street, heading down to the Tesco Island at Chalons Way. Nottingham Road through Trowell remains slow from the M1 bridge, heading out to Balloon Woods. Rushy Lane in Sandyacre, there's queuing traffic down towards the M1 and A52 Island. Other side of the island, Bostocks Lane in Long Eaton, that is queuing as well. Nottingham Road in Long Eaton, that is busy out of the town centre from the Green, heading out towards Toughton. And Sitwell Street in Spondon, there's queuing traffic through the village, heading out onto Willowcroft Road towards Derby. On the rails, trains departing on time out of Long Eaton and Ilkeston stations in the next hour. That is what I have for the moment. If you can update me, 88 440 is my text number. Start your message with the word Erewash, or you can pick up the phone, 0115 930 3450, as long as it is safe and legal to do so. More travel news to come in around about half an hour's time. Keep your thoughts coming in though on my quiz all about numbers, vital statistics with Jason's Pharmacy. You can go and do that on our socials right now at Erewash Sound. One final recap on your radio to come after music from Sam and Dave. This is Soul Man on Erewash Sounds.

0: Sam and Dave and Soul Man on Erewash Sound, 19 minutes past 8 for your Thursday morning. We are playing my quiz all about numbers, vital statistics with Jason's Pharmacy, proudly serving Longeaton and Woolerton for NHS and private prescriptions and the Pharmacy First Service. Thank you for all of your thoughts and comments. Cole Derbyshire, mortgage advisor, has been in touch to say that this week he learned that ooh, that's double O, ooh is an acceptable Scrabble word. He says, apparently it's an exotic bird. You know what, Cole? I love playing Scrabble. I need to hold on to that one. Mrs. Spondon Interloper learns something new every day. However, she says she's forgotten it 5 minutes later. Whilst Mark Kinch says he learns something new every week, he says, for example, this week he will learn what percentage reckon they learn something new every week. I like what you've done there, Mark. What are we talking about this morning? Well, funnily enough, as Mark's put it, we're learning today what percentage of Brits reckon they learn something new every week. Final chance then to get involved on this morning's teaser. 88440 is my text number. Start your message with the word Erewash, or of course you can get in touch on the socials at Erewash Sound. On vital statistics, what percentage of Brits reckon they learn something new every week? I've got music from the Backstreet Boys to come, and the answer to our teaser is on the way for you next.
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0: 23 minutes past 8 for your Thursday morning. Time to round up today's teaser on vital statistics. I wanted to know today, what percentage of Brits reckon they learn something new every week? Thank you for all of your thoughts and suggestions. Natalie Harper says she probably does, but then forgets something else, so it's a never-ending loop. Goes for 45%. Keith Holder says he's sure that he does, but probably useless or amusing trivia. Goes for 85%. Mark Kinch says he learns something new every week. He says, for example, this week he will learn what percentage reckon they learn something new every week. He goes for 79%. Cole Derbyshire, mortgage advisor, says this week he learned that ooh, double O, is an acceptable Scrabble word, which is apparently an exotic bird. Emily Whitehead is going for 60%. She says, always learning, always all your life. Gary Hodgkinson says, always learning new stuff, so guess us 55%. Phil in Newbury says, well, that's new to me. John in Beeston says, he bets we wish we all had a pound for every time we've said, we learn something new every day, so 73%. Jess reckons it'll be quite high, goes for 65%. Mrs. Spondon Interloper learns something new every day, but says she's forgotten it 5 minutes later and tried with 38%. Oliver thinks surely as you get older, you hardly learn anything new, so goes for 22%. Ted says as you get older, you have to relearn things you once knew but have forgotten. He says thank goodness for Google and goes for a wild guess of 60%. And John Allen says another week that he's not used algebra, goes for 49%. You learn lots of useful things at school, don't you, John? Thank you for all of your thoughts and suggestions this morning. I can tell you that the answer is 62%. Yeah, 62% of Brits say that they pick up something new at least once a week, according to a survey of 2,000 adults for Samsung. Well done to Ted and to Emily Whitehead, our closest guessers this morning, both 2% away with guesses of 60%. Right then, we'll find out how we're learning in just a moment after the Backstreet Boys on Erewash Sound.

That's the Backstreet Boys, As Long As You Love Me, on Erewash Sound. 29 minutes past 8 for your Thursday morning. Morning to Christine, who's been in touch on the text, 88440, starting a message with the word Erewash, letting us know about an accident on Ladywood Road in Kirkhallam, reporting that the road is now closed. Now, as far as we can see, there are some very long queues in both directions around the Asda petrol station on Ladywood Road in Kirkhallam. And Godfrey Drive in particular is looking very heavy, presumably with traffic taking a diversion around that. So big delays in Kirkhallam this morning. We'll get you fully up to date in the travel news in the next 15 minutes. But if you've got any updates for us, like Christine had, you can get in touch on the text, or you can give us a call on 0115 930 3450. We have been playing Vital Statistics this morning. 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I wanted to know today then, what percentage of Brits reckon they learn something new every week? We learned today then that 62% of Brits say they pick up something new at least once a week, according to a survey of 2,000 adults for Samsung. Well done to Ted and to Emily Whitehead, our closest guessers this morning, both guessing 60%, both 2% away. Well done to you, but thank you as well to John, to Ted, to Oliver, to the Spondon Interlopers, Jess, John, Phil, Gary, Cole, Mark, Keith and Natalie, all for getting involved on this morning's teaser. What else did we learn? Well, apparently 28% of us, we still use the same learning techniques that we did when we were at school. So if that was the same for me then, and I don't do this very often now, that would mean handwriting things out copiously and lots of highlighter pens. That was kind of how I learned things when I was at school. Haven't done that in ages. But 24% have had to teach themselves how to use new technology in the last year, and that may well be something that you can relate to as well. But thank you for getting involved on Vital Statistics. I will have another teaser for you Tuesday morning just before 8 o'clock on the Erewash Sound Breakfast Show.

0: S Club 7 and Don't Stop Moving on the Erewash Sound Breakfast Show. Just to recap the travel news, Christine had been in touch to let us know that there's been an accident on Ladywood Road in Kirkcallum that has closed the road at the moment. So traffic looks to be being diverted via Godfrey Drive and via St Norbert Drive, which are both looking incredibly heavy at the moment. So because of an accident near to the Asda petrol station on Ladywood Road in Kirkcallum, the road is blocked at the moment. We'll get you fully up to date in our travel news in the next 15 minutes. I'd just like to say a very good morning to the team at Hawley and Stone Limited. They are on Tamworth Road in Long Eaton. Now, Hawley and Stone are a member of the Erewash Sound 100 Club Business Directory, and you can get mentions for your business too by signing up over at erewashsound.com. Right then, music on the way from the Pointer Sisters.
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3: A serving Royal Navy officer has been charged with National Security Act offences. 24-year-old Teddy Young was arrested at his home in Bedfordshire on Tuesday after an investigation by counter-terror police. The British consulate in Jerusalem is changing its name to become UK Mission Jerusalem. Foreign Secretary Ed Miliband said the building itself won't be closing, but some diplomatic staff are being withdrawn. It's after Israel ordered its closure in retaliation to UK sanctions on goods from illegal West Bank settlements. Seriously ill patients in England are being put at risk by long delays getting from ambulances into hospital. Unions say some are waiting up to 12 hours outside wards. Krista Pike's lawyer says she's aware of what happened to her after Tennessee's failed execution attempt and is both angry and confused. The death row inmate survived two lethal injections. And you'll now be able to review real-time fuel prices on Google Maps. Petrol and diesel costs will be displayed when you look up a nearby forecourt.
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3: Joe Rawson has the sport.
4: Southampton boss Tonda Eckert has escaped an immediate ban after the Spygate scandal that saw the club thrown out of last season's Championship playoffs. An independent FA commission has handed the German a suspended six-week ban and a £28,000 fine after he admitted misconduct charges relating to the observation of opponents' training sessions. Sky Sports News reporter Mark McCallum says Southampton are relieved to have the case behind them.
5: There were three occasions that we now know about going back to December 2025, and he has been reprimanded because of the actions of him and individuals at the football club. But this now brings to close what has been probably one of the most difficult chapters, not only for Tonda, but for Southampton Football Club.
4: Former Tottenham, Celtic and Switzerland defender Ramon Vega wants to stand in next year's FIFA presidential election. The 55-year-old is the first candidate to publicly challenge Gianni Infantino, who has faced mounting pressure following the controversy surrounding plans to sell stakes in the World Cup. He needs the backing of five associations to get on the ballot. Rangers captain Lawrence Shankland admits it may not be easy to win back his place in the side when he returns from injury. The striker remains sidelined after hamstring surgery and has watched his team extend their winning streak to six matches in his absence.
6: For me, when you're in a club like this, you want it to be hard to get back in the team. You need to have competition within the squad that when somebody drops out the team, there's somebody coming out to replace them straight away, and that's going to win you games. That's what we need. And right now, at this point, everybody stepped up and they've been asked, so everybody will be confident to get this weekend's game, and that's all we can ask at the minute.
4: Rangers host Kilmarnock on Saturday when the Scottish Premiership returns after the international break. Two-time major champion John Rahm is set to leave the LIV Golf Tour. The Spaniard has revealed he's unhappy with the terms being offered for the proposed relaunch of the breakaway circuit. LIV is currently going through bankruptcy proceedings in the United States following the withdrawal of financial backing from Saudi Arabia's public investment fund. And Tyson Fury and Anthony Joshua's long-awaited heavyweight showdown in Cardiff is likely to start in the early hours of the morning on December 12th. Plans submitted to Cardiff Council show the ring walks are scheduled to begin at around 1 a.m.
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0: 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It is a Thursday morning with me, Paul, on the Erewash Sound Breakfast Show. Still to come this morning, then, we'll get you up to date on the travel news. Reports of the road being closed on Ladywood Road in Kirkhallam due to an accident near to the Asda petrol station. It is causing queues on the approach. It's also moving traffic onto both St Norbert Drive and to Godfrey Drive. We'll get you fully up to date in the travel news very shortly. We'll also see what's happening around the local area and get music from Cat's Eye on the way for you next.
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0: 8:48, an update to the travel news. And Ladywood Road in Kirkhallam, there's been an accident near to the Asda petrol station. That has left the road partially blocked with queuing traffic in both directions. Both Godfrey Drive and St Norbert's Drive, they are seeing queuing traffic as cars go around the incident there. So Ladywood Road in Kirkhallam, as I say, the road looks to be partially blocked at the moment near to the Asda petrol station. Further up Ladywood Road, Kirkhallam, queuing traffic as you make your way into Ilkeston at Little Hallam Hill. Nottingham Road in Ilkeston, that's congested heading into the town centre as you head up from Cavendish Road. Rushy Lane in Sandyacre, there's queue in traffic heading down towards the M1 and A52 Island. Bostock's Lane in Long Eaton, again queue in traffic up towards the M1 and A52. Nottingham Road in Long Eaton, there's heavy traffic out of the town centre from the Green towards Toughton. And the A38 heading northbound through Derby, there's queue in traffic on the approach to Little Eaton Island. On the rails, trains departing on time out of Long Eaton and Ilkeston stations in the next hour. That is what I have for the moment. If you can update me, 88440 is my text number. Start your message with the word Erewash, or you can pick up the phone, 01159303450, as long as it's safe and legal to do so. Final check of our travel news this morning in around about 20 minutes' time.
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Edwyn Collins and A Girl Like You on the Erewash Sound Breakfast Show, 5 to 9 for your Thursday morning. And today being a Thursday, the Men Walking and Talking Group are getting together. So if you're looking for a chance to get out, to get some fresh air and to have a chat, Men Walking and Talking, they meet in Long Eaton tonight and each Thursday evening. 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And they meet every Thursday at 7 p.m. outside West Park Leisure Centre on Willsfort Road in Long Eaton. There is no need to book, it's completely free and everyone is welcome. That's the Men Walking and Talking Group, 7 p.m. tonight, meeting outside West Park Leisure Centre in Long Eaton. 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

0: It's the Temptations on the Erewash Sound Breakfast Show. It is a Thursday morning. It's me, Paul, with you. I'm here until 9.30 when Emma Duffy takes over with your happy half hour. Still to come this morning, then we'll get you a final check at a travel news this morning. Still congestion in Kirkhallam due to an accident on Ladywood Road. We'll get you fully up to date on how that's affecting things this morning very shortly. We've got our retro chart as well, back to 2005 for our number two single after the news at 9 o'clock.
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4: Sky News Centre at 9. Some breaking news. A serving Royal Navy officer has been charged with National Security Act offences. 24-year-old Teddy Young was arrested at his home in Bedfordshire on Tuesday after an investigation by counter-terror police. The British consulate in East Jerusalem is changing its name to become the UK Mission Jerusalem after diplomats were ordered to leave. Foreign Secretary Ed Miliband, who accused Israel of ethnic cleansing in the West Bank, says the building won't be closing, but some staff have been withdrawn for their safety. Israel's Foreign Affairs Minister says the move was in response to false accusations. Our Middle East correspondent Adam Parsons has more.
5: Britain has two big diplomatic centres here in Israel. Number one is in Tel Aviv. That is unchanged. The British Consulate General here in Jerusalem, that serves Britain's relations with the State of Palestine, as now recognised by Britain.
4: Seriously ill patients in England are being put at risk by long delays getting from ambulances into hospital. Unison, the union, says some are waiting up to 12 hours outside wards. Krista Pike's lawyers say she's aware of what happened to her after Tennessee's failed execution attempt and is both angry and confused. The death row inmate survived two lethal injections. To sport now, where Southampton's owner says it's time to look forward to a great future for the club. Tonda Eckert will be allowed to continue as manager after he was handed a suspended six-week ban over the Spygate saga, where rival training sessions were filmed. The Daily Mail's football editor Ian Ladyman thinks it's sufficient punishment.
6: This was a sporting offence and it was punished almost immediately, kicked out of the playoffs. I mean, he couldn't think of a greater punishment than that. I don't think it serves anyone's benefit by causing a young manager who's made a big mistake to lose his job.
4: And more than half of children in the UK who don't wear glasses have never had their eyes tested. Parents are being urged not to wait until their child develops an obvious problem. That's the latest. I'm Imani Brana.
7: And to Erewash Sound, I'm Ian Perry. Ilkeston police officers have recovered two stolen vehicles within 4 days. PCSOs Bradley and McCormack found a silver Ford Fiesta at Windsor Crescent playing fields on Friday, whilst a blue Mini Cooper was identified in a car park behind Jervis Court in Cotmoney on Monday. An appeal has been issued for any information. Meanwhile, action has been taken after a black Audi drew the attention of officers earlier this week. Checks showed it had no insurance and was quickly stopped and recovered. Driving without insurance can lead to a £300 fine and 6 penalty points. Just 5% of East Midlanders have appointed a legal guardian for their children in their will, despite having strong views about who they would not want to raise them. New research commissioned by will writing campaign WillAid found that just 11% of UK parents surveyed had appointed a legal guardian. The poll also found 62% either didn't have a will or had one which was out of date. More than half had never made a will, and a further 10% admit their will no longer reflects current circumstances or wishes. Some solicitors volunteer their services each November in return for a donation to WillAid. In Erewash Sound Sports, three Borough footballing sides were in action on Tuesday night. Despite managerial changes, Ilkeston Town's poor form continues. The Robins welcomed Guiseley to the NMG, but conceded a goal in each half to lose 2-0 in the Northern Premier League Premier Division. Sandyacre Town exited the Derbyshire Senior Cup for 2026 after a 5-2 defeat at Shirebrook Town, despite leading after 5 minutes. Whilst there was better news for Borough Victoria, they enjoyed a 3-0 Central Midlands Premier South win at home to FC Sunny Hill. There's more news online at erewashsound.com.
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0: Paul Glenn looks after you through the morning and into the afternoon from 10. Val Isaacs has your afternoon show. That is from 1 today. And Lee Everest is here for your way home on Erewash Sound Drive with your travel news between 4 and 7. Our final check of the travel news in just a moment, right after our retro chart continues back to October of 2005.
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It's 9:05 on the Erewash Sound Breakfast Show. It's where we count down the chart from this week, but not from this year. And all this week, we are heading back to October of 2005. Twenty-one years ago this week, your top 10 was looking something like this. At 10, Daniel Powter with Bad Day. At 9, Mariah Carey with Get Your Number and Shake It Off. And at 8, it was Liberty X and Song for Lovers. At 7, Block Party with Two More Years. And just missing out on the play this week, at 6 was Kanye West featuring Jamie Foxx and Gold Digger. Those songs missing out on a play because we started our retro chart Monday at 5, down 2 from last week's 3 for Sean Paul and We Be Burning. On Tuesday at 4, it was a new entry for Depeche Mode and Precious. Yesterday at 3, it was down 1 from last week's 2 for the Pussycat Dolls featuring Busta Rhymes and Doncha. And as we continue our retro chart back to October of 2005, 21 years ago this week, we had a new entry at number 2 for Robbie Williams. This is Trippin'.

0: You know what? It's one of Robbie's songs that I tend to forget about. Is what you know when you hear it again and you go, oh yeah, forgotten about that one. A new entry at number 2 on our retro chart back to October of 2005. It was a new entry at 2 for Robbie Williams and Tripping. So then, that was new in, didn't make it to the top spot. So where do we go for our number 1 single? We do round off our retro chart back 21 years ago this week, just after 9 on tomorrow's Erewash Sound Breakfast Show.
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0: It's 11 minutes past 9, time for our final check of the travel news this morning. And the main problems remain on Ladywood Road in Kirkhallam, where there's been an accident near to the Asda petrol station. It is leaving the road partially blocked. There is queuing traffic in both directions. So do expect delays heading through Kirkhallam. Ladywood Road in Kirkhallam, an accident leaving the road partially blocked along that stretch. Further up Ladywood Road, heading into Ilkeston from Kirkhallam, there's queuing traffic at Little Hallam Hill heading up onto Stanton Road. And elsewhere this morning, the A38 northbound, there's still queuing traffic on the approach to Little Eaton Island. On the rails, trains departing on time out of Long Eaton and Ilkeston stations in the next hour. That is what I have for you this morning. There is more travel news throughout the day on our website. Just head to the travel pages of erewashsound.com for all the very latest. And keeping you posted throughout the afternoon, it is Lee Everest on Erewash Sound Drive with your travel news between 4 and 7. Before we go on the Erewash Sound Breakfast Show, love music, love Erewash. 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

0: Whitney Houston, I'm Your Baby Tonight, all but rounding off the Erewash Sound Breakfast Show with Specsavers Beeston, caring for your eyes. 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Thank you very much for your company on the show today. It's been great to have you along. And it's me, Paul, then, back with you tomorrow morning from 7. We'll do it all over again. And tomorrow being a Friday, of course, we've got Windy Pops. Yes, a brass band cover of a pop song for you, just to put a smile onto your face for your Friday morning. We are heading off to New York City in the US tomorrow for a Bill Withers brass band cover. That is on the way after 8. Also, as well, we'll have another play of my record of the week. That's the new one from Sugar Babes. Our retro chart continues back to 2005 with our number one single. And, of course, all the latest news, sport and travel updates to get you on your way tomorrow from 7. If you want to drop me a line in the meantime, I would love to hear from you as always. You can find me on Instagram. I am there at Paul Stacey Show. Or you can drop me an email to paul.stacey@erewashsound.com. Whatever you've got in store today, I hope you have a lovely one. Weather-wise today, then, yes, it's going to be a lot cooler. However, it is going to be dry with lots of sunshine around today. Just some cloud by the afternoon. Highs today of 13, maybe 14 degrees Celsius. So, yeah, we are definitely in long trousers and sleeves territory, aren't we, at the moment? Very much so. Having said that, though, I will be getting my shorts on later. I'm going to go out for another of my recovery runs, hopefully heading out into West Park on my dinner break in between working from home today. So that's my plan. Hopefully to see some sunshine and get some fresh air and exercise, but otherwise nice relaxing evening planned at home tonight. But whatever it is that you're doing, have a great one. Emma is up next for your happy half hour. Before we go on the Erewash Sound Breakfast Show, I've got music for you still to come from Backman Turner Overdrive and Ain't Seen Nothing Yet. I've got level 42 running in the family on the way. And we round off with Alex Warren and Fever Dream, all before 9:30.
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0: Today's songs you've got coming up on the way. Later today on Erewash Sound, it's Lee Everest on Erewash Sound Drive. He's got your travel news sorted for your way home. That is between 4 and 7. Val Isaacs has your afternoon show. That is from 1 today. Paul Glenn looks after you through the morning and into the afternoon from 10. And Emma Duffy is up next for your happy half hour, putting a smile onto your face and getting your workday morning underway. Right then, have a great Thursday. I'll see you bright and early tomorrow morning from 7.
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6: Hi there. Yes, it's the happy half hour this Thursday with myself, Emma. How are we all getting on out there? Thanks very much there to Paul for the breakfast show. As usual, he'll be back with you from 7 a.m. tomorrow. Got some great music on the way from Benson Boone and Little Mix, but we're going to start today with Blondie. This is Maria. Love music, love Erewash.
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Little Mix featuring CNCO, Reggaeton Lento, playing for you here on ROR Sound. Now I'm going to play that and say a very good morning to the team at Root and Chaplin on Tamworth Road in Long Eaton. They're a member of the ROR Sound 100 Club Business Directory, and your business can join too for just £100 per year. That works out at less than £2 per week. Utter bargain. You can see all the benefits over at ROWASHSound.com. Coming up now though, this is Benson Boone, Mr. Electric Blue. Love music, love ROWASH.

0: Oh, we believe in you, Benson Boone. That's Mr. Electric Blue playing for you here on the Happy Half Hour. 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Stick with me this Thursday. I've got music on the way from Olivia Dean and Annie Lennox next.
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That was Olivia Dean, Man I Need, playing for you here on Erewash Sound. Now, Erewash Sound's happy half hour with Orange Box Self Storage, offering secure, flexible and affordable personal business storage and workspace across Ilkeston, Long Eaton, Derby and Beeston. Coming up for you now, though, this is Annie Lennox. Love music, love Erewash.

We'll show you some plasters after that. That's Walking on Broken Glass. Annie Lennox playing for you here on the Happy Half Hour. You have got the lovely company of Paul Glenn. Paul Glenn at 10. He's going to be taking you through your Thursday morning daytime. And I'll be back tomorrow with Friday's Happy Half Hour, including the Fun Fact Fridays, which are now becoming a little bit infamous, I think. Join me for that if you can from 9:30. Whatever you're getting up to today, have yourselves a lovely day. And taking us up to the news at 10, this is Take That, The Flood, and I'll see you tomorrow.

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6: From the Sky News Centre at 10. The Foreign Secretary has insisted the building holding the British consulate in East Jerusalem is open, but will now be known by a new name. Ed Miliband says it will be called the UK Mission Jerusalem. Israel had ordered the consulate to close in retaliation for the UK's decision to sanction Israeli settlements in the occupied West Bank. Middle East Minister Stephen Doty insists staff are continuing to do important work.
7: We are going to continue to offer services. We're going to continue to have that crucial presence that enables us to do important work with the Palestinians. Important work to support British nationals in Jerusalem. We're engaged in ongoing discussions with the Israeli government. We're just weeks out from an election, and it's important that we're able to have those discussions calmly with clear heads.
6: A 24-year-old serving Royal Navy officer has been arrested as part of an investigation by specialist counter-terror officers in London. Teddy Young has been charged with National Security Act offences. The Resolution Foundation says Brits have seen 13 years of normal inflation since 2021. They say as a result, people are around £3,000 worse off. A Texas death row inmate's been killed using lethal injection, despite last-minute legal appeals following a botched execution in Tennessee last week. Jamal Howard, who was convicted of murder in 2000, was executed using the same drug Krista Pike survived two doses of on Wednesday. Lawyers for Pike say her recovery is unprecedented. Joel Zivit, a leading American anaesthetist, is questioning the methods used.
8: What is hard is to kill someone without cruelty in a constitutional way. You know, people will sometimes use the language, they say, well, we're looking for a humane method of execution. And I'll tell you that, you know, the word humane, you know, has no meaning here.
6: Just 5% of under fives had an eye test last year. Experts are urging parents not to wait until their child develops an obvious problem. And Cardiff's Principality Stadium will stay open until the early hours of Saturday, the 12th of December. It's because Tyson Fury and Anthony Joshua's long-awaited boxing clash won't get underway until 1 a.m. That's the latest. I'm Imani Rana.
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9: After a dry and clear night with light winds, a sunny day with a gentle breeze but cloudier later with an increasing chance of showers into the evening. After an overnight low of 5 Celsius, a daytime high of 14 Celsius.
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10: Oh, very, very good morning to you. Thank you so much to Emma Duffy for the happy half hour. She returns tomorrow between 9:30 and 10 with more happiness. And, of course, the happy half hour thingy-majig where she talks about stuff. You know the one I mean. I'll think about that and come back to you on that a little bit later. But it's me, it's Paul Glenn, it's 2 after 10. Hey, how you doing?
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26 years old, that record, there or thereabouts. That is Fats and Small and Turn Around on Eriwas Sound. Hope you're well. Good morning, good morning. Coming up for 9 minutes. 9 minutes after 10, it's Paul Glenn, and I completely lost my train of thought in the intro when I was talking about Emma Duthie and the Happy Half Hour. What I meant to say was she'll be back tomorrow with the Fun Fact Friday. But I won't be back with my Fun Fact Friday competition that I run on a Friday, because I'm a little bit D-Mob happy, I can't lie. A little bit D-Mob happy. I'm off on my holidays tomorrow, hence the little brain fart earlier. I won't bore you with it, people. Well, I will bore you with it. 26 degrees it is currently in Gran Canaria in Puerto Rico. So that's what I'll be doing over the weekend, next week and the week after. I know. I've not had a holiday all week, though, or year even, so. Oh, goodness gracious. Yeah, Fats and Smalls, and before that, Miles Smith on Eriwas Sounds. So it's a very, very good morning to you. It's Thursday, the 8th of October, 2026. Paul Glenn at 10, through until 1 o'clock when Vala Isaacs takes over and she does her thing. So what's coming up in the show today? Let me tell you, we've got a Two Truths and a Lie in about 20 minutes' time featuring Wham. We'll have the boys from Wham. We'll do the birthdays in the second hour. We'll have a bit of celebratory generation game as well. We'll have some play school chat later. Not sure when, but play school's coming back. So we'll have some play school chat throughout the morning. A disco at dinner, of course, at 12:30. We'll do a bit of On This Day in History as well. And also, it's National Curry Week. More on that a little bit later.

But we'll do some curry chat as well. No doubt we'll get you on the phones. Talking of phones, 88440 on the text, 0115 930 3450 on the WhatsApp. If you want to get involved and have a conversation with me, if you don't, it doesn't matter. Just listen to the music. That's fine. Zone out. Do what you like. I don't mind. I'm here anyway. Till one. So today, awareness. Let's do the awarenesses then today, Thursday the 8th of October. It's World Sight Day today, held each year on the second Thursday of October. The focus is on eye health, sight loss and access to eye care around the world. It's also World Dyslexia Awareness Day, highlighting dyslexia and the importance of understanding, support and the right adjustments for people who have it. As I mentioned, National Curry Week. APA runs between the 5th and the 11th of October here in the UK. I'm going to struggle with this one. It's National Pierogi Day. I think I've got that right. Apologies to any Polish people that may be listening. It celebrates the beloved Polish doughy dumpling, typically filled with potato, cheese, sauerkraut or meat. Not sure about that one, but I'll give it a go. And not sure this one. Listen. National Fluffernutter Day today honours the classic. I'm using the word classic liberally here. It's a sandwich made with peanut butter, marshmallow fluff on white bread. I know. Who'd have thought it? Not for me, that. Not for me. I'll stick to National Curry Week. More on that a little bit later. But in the meantime, then, shall we keep the music going? Here's the Four Tops.

0: That's the wonderful, wonderful, wonderful Luther Vandross, and I really didn't mean it. And preceding that, the Four Tops, and I just can't help myself. 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
0: 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Still to come then, we'll have some Gabrielle, we'll have some Samantha Mumba, and we'll do that Two Truths and a Lie featuring Wham around about 10:30.
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So I mentioned at the top of the show that Play School is coming back after an absence of many, many, many years. And I've got a competition. I do a little quiz at 11:30 called the Generations Game. My question is, shall we do the Generations Game quiz at 11:30? Or shall we do a Play School quiz? What do you think? Play School quiz or Generations Game quiz? Probably the Play School. Play School. Yeah, Play School. Going to play that one for Renshaw Wealth and say a very good, very, very good morning. They're a member of the Ariwas Sound 100 Club Business Directory. Your business can join in too for just £100 a year. That works out at £2 a week. See the benefits over at our website, ariwassound.com. Just coming up for 10:30. Yeah, I think 11:30 we'll have a Play School quiz. Because as I keep banging on that Play School's coming back, I can't wait myself, to be fair. So we'll have a few questions and give you a little bit of Play School info later. And also, it's National Curry Week, so we'll have a little bit of chat about that. But in the meantime, Two Truths and a Lie. Every Thursday and every Friday at 10:30, I give you three statements on a band. And all you have to do, should you wish desire, is to let me know which one is the false one. Which one have I made up? This hour, we're doing Wham! So, yeah, here we go. Three statements on Wham. Two are true, one's a fib, okay? So, statement number one. Wham were the first Western pop act to have a single released in China. Wham were the first Western pop act to have a single released in China. That's your first statement. Statement two. George Michael wrote Last Christmas in 15 minutes. Yep, quarter of an hour it took him just to do that bit of work. Thank you very much. What am I going to do for the next 45 minutes of this hour? George Michael wrote Last Christmas in 15 minutes. Is that true or is that a lie? And finally, Wham's first UK number one single was Wake Me Up Before You Go Go. That's your statements. Two are true, one's a fib. We'll do the answers before 11 o'clock this morning. Wham were the first Western pop act to have a single in China. Last Christmas took 15 minutes to write. And Wake Me Up Before You Go-Go was their first number one. What do you think? Let me know.

0: So those three, Two Truths and a Lie statements again. Wham were the first Western pop act to have a single released in China. Statement two, George Michael wrote last Christmas in 15 minutes. And Wham were the first UK... Wham's first UK number one single was Wake Me Up Before You Go-Go. Two are true, one's a fib. 88440 on the text. Start your message with the word Eriwash. And, of course, the WhatsApp, 0115-930-3450. Go on, give it a go.
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0: The magnificent Paul McCartney, of course, Love Music, Love Ariwash, and Jet at just after 10:39 on a Thursday morning. Still to come before the 11 o'clock news, we'll have some Dusty Springfield, we'll have some Travis, and we'll have some Curry Chat, all coming next. Don't go away. Yes, Curry Chat on a Thursday morning, who'd have thunk it?
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10:45, that's Travis, of course. 10:46, goodness. And why does it always rain on me? Now, earlier I mentioned it's National Curry Week. National Curry Week happening at the moment. So what better way to celebrate National Curry Week, but with a top 10? Yeah, shall we do a top 10 curries? Shall we? Why not? Are you ready? So National Curry Week all week, so we'll do a top 10 curry. So here we go, top 10 British favourite curry dishes for you. Now, you may disagree with this, but top 10. Number 10, it's jalfrezi. Plenty of peppers, onions and a decent chilli kick. Number 9, it's the Balti, the Birmingham classic. Number 8, the Danzac. Sweet, sour, spicy, usually packed with lentils. Number 7, it's the Madras, hot, rich, definitely not for the faint-hearted. And at number 6, my favourite, the Rogan Josh. Tomato-y, aromatic, warming and packed with flavour. 5, it's the Vindaloo, those that like their dinner to fight back. Number 4, it's the Korma, mild, creamy and the safe haven for chilli phobes. Number 3 of your top 10 favourite curries is the tikka masala, creamy, tomatoey, and one of Britain's most famous curry house favourites. Number 2, this one surprised me, the Boona, thick, rich, and packed with beautifully cooked spices. And at number 1, taking the top spot, this definitely surprised me, the plain old simple chicken curry. Whether it be Indian or Chinese, you can do what you like with a chicken curry. And that's your top 10 curry house favourites, whether it be Indian or Chinese. What do you prefer? Was yours on the list? Rogan Josh. Ooh. And the other question I guess I've got for curry lovers is chips, rice, or half and half? What do you reckon? Chips, rice, or half and half? Me, I'm an half and half man with a garlic and tomato naan.

Absolutely magnificent. Queen, I Want It All on Eriwash Sound, the Music Love Eriwash. And preceding that, Dusty Springfield and the Son of a Preacher Man. Shall we wrap up Two Truths and a Lie on the pop group Wham? Shall we now? So earlier I gave you three statements on Wham, and two are true, one's a lie. So we'll wrap up the answers now to this one. So the first statement was Wham were the first Western pop act to have a single released in China. Is that true or is that a lie? Absolutely true. It was in fact a cassette. I know, 1985, it was a cassette. Which apparently are coming back. Cassette singles are on the rise. The kids are into cassettes. Who'd have thunk that, eh? Statement number two, Wham's first UK number one single was Wake Me Up. Wake Me Up Before You Go-Go. What do you think? Is that true? Or did I make it up? Wham's first UK number one single was Wake Me Up Before You Go-Go. Shall we try that again then, shall we? Shall we try it again? There you go. So many buttons and faders. Which of course means the statement George Michael wrote last Christmas in under 15 minutes. No, it's not true. It's not true. It took about 20. No, it took a little bit longer than that. Probably a few hours. But it definitely wasn't 15 minutes. Coming up after the news and the weather, we'll have the birthdays. So if you're celebrating your birthday, we'll let you know who you're celebrating it with after the news. And to take us there, it's Ozia on Eriwash Sound. Love music, love Eriwash. It's Paul Glenn. It's daytime.

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5: From the Sky News Centre at 11, the Foreign Secretary has insisted the British consulate in occupied East Jerusalem won't close, but instead will run on a skeleton staff. Ed Miliband says the diplomatic outpost will now be known as the UK mission. Israel ordered its closure after the UK imposed sanctions on illegal settlements in the West Bank. Dr. Dan Dyker from the Jerusalem Centre for Foreign Affairs says that decision was wrong.
6: The Israeli government just provided you with consequential intelligence about the RAF base in Gloucestershire, which the Iranian regime, as your government knows, was about to attack and destroy B-1 bombers the United States had left there. What the government has done is to punish Israel.
5: A Royal Navy serviceman's been charged with spying for a foreign country believed to be Russia after an investigation by counter-terror police. 24-year-old Teddy Young will appear in court today, accused of obtaining information which could benefit a foreign power. Our defence and security editor Deborah Haynes calls the charges hugely serious.
7: It's important to note that an able seaman is the most junior rank in the Navy, so he wasn't someone very senior, but clearly he is someone that has been under suspicion for a long time. He was arrested first last year and then rearrested again earlier this week.
5: Police recorded hate crime in England and Wales has risen by 7% in a year, reaching a record high. Race hate crimes rose by 9%, while religious hate crime increased by 13%. A union's warning delays in passing patients from ambulances to wards in England are risking lives. Unison says members have reported some deaths as a result. A near-constant cost-of-living crisis over the last 5 years has left households almost £3,000 poorer. The Resolution Foundation suggests we've seen the equivalent of 13 years of what would be considered normal inflation since 2021. And an ancient witch elm in County Down is the UK's Tree of the Year. The iconic twisted branches have been a feature of Newcastle's seaside promenade for more than 150 years. That's the latest. I'm Imani Brana.
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3: After a dry and clear night with light winds, a sunny day with a gentle breeze, but cloudier later with an increasing chance of showers into the evening. After an overnight low of 5 Celsius, a daytime high of 14 Celsius.
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8: Tree of the Year. I presume that replaced Rear of the Year when that became unacceptable. Don't know. What do you think? 2 minutes after 11. Daytime with Paul Glenn. Good morning. Hope you're having a good day.
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What a way to kick off hour two then. Natalie Imbruglia and Torn. And that one, Michael Jackson, of course, Off the Wall. And a reminder, while we're playing Michael Jackson, we do have Disco at Dinner coming your way at 12:30. A couple of disco bangers to get you into the afternoon. But at just after 11, minutes after 11, shall we do some birthday action then, shall we? So welcome back. Yeah, in this hour then, we'll do the birthdays in a second. We're going to have a little bit of Play School chat as well later. Play School's back. It's coming back to the BBC. And to replace the Generation Game at 11:30,

30, we'll have a bit of Play School chat and a Play School competition. Yes. Thursdays couldn't get any better, could they, huh? But first, let's do the birthdays. Kicking things off, Bruno Mars. He's 41 today, born in Honolulu in 1985. He's behind hits including Just the Way You Are, Uptown Funk, and of course 24K Magic. Cornelius Crane Chase. Born on this day in 1943, better known as Chevy Chase, American comedian, actor, writer, star of Saturday Night Live, known for National Lampoon's comedy franchise, as well as Fletch, Spies Like Us, and Caddyshack, massive in the 80s. Robert Cool Bell, Cool with a K, founder and bass player with Cool and the Gang, is 76 today. Happy birthday. Sigourney Weaver turns 77. The American actress, born in 1949, became one of cinema's biggest stars thanks to the Alien franchise, as well as Ghostbusters and Avatar. Ian Hart is 62 today. The Liverpool-born British actor who's appeared in Harry Potter, The Last Kingdom, and I don't know this one, The Englishman Who Went Up the Hill But Came Down a Mountain. No, don't know that one. Sadiq Khan, the mayor of London, 56, born in Tooting in 1970, became the first Muslim mayor of a major Western capital when he was elected in 2016, the mayor of London. And Matthew Page Damon, better known as Matt Damon, 56 today, born on this day in 1970, an American actor, film producer, screenwriter. He's done it all. Done it all. And finally, Ursula von Leyen turns 68 today, born in Brussels in 1958. She has been the president of the United European Commission since 2019. And that's your celebrity birthdays for today, the 8th of October. If you're celebrating a birthday today, happy birthday to you. We're going to play some Cool in the Gang, and why not, to celebrate Robert Cool Bell's birthday. But first, it's a very, very happy birthday to Bruno Mars. 41 today. Happy birthday, Mr. Mars.

0: Happy birthday to Bruno Mars, 41 today. As mentioned a little bit earlier on, around about 15 minutes' time, we'll do a Play School competition. Yes, Play School's coming back. We'll have a little bit of a Play School chat and ask a few questions. That's in replace of the Generation Game. So we'll do that in about 15 minutes' time.
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0: Also celebrating his birthday today, the bass player and founder of Cool and the Gang, Robert Cool Bell. He's 77 today. Happy birthday to Robert Cool Bell of Cool and the Gang.

0: Happy birthday, Robert Bell. Not 77, but 76. Sorry. 11:20. We've got some Smiths coming up and some Beatles, and we'll do the Play School competition. But first...
1: This is Gordon Slaney, and here is this week's Good Gig Guide. On Tuesday night, the Maypole Inn, Brook Street in Derby, have their quiz, bingo and games night at 7. 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And on Saturday night, Chris Newcombe sings hits from across the decades. The Great Northern, Derby Road, Langley Mill have their quiz night every Wednesday, which starts at 8:30. It's £1 per player for entry, and it's also sticky 13s and open the box. 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Tuesday night is Pie Night, and Friday and Saturday morning it's the Rise and Dine Breakfast Carvery from 9 till midday. 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The Boat House at Charleroi Marina have cash bingo every Thursday. 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Saturday daytime from midday, it's the Day Disco till 6. And Saturday night at 8:30, it's The Works, who are a rock, pop and parties covers band. Sunday, it's Aaron Fender, a solo artist playing covers from across the decades at 5:30. The White Lion at Sawley. Monday nights is games night to include retro arcade games on the TV and big screen, and also tabletop games as well. Wednesday night is the big quiz night. Follow their Facebook page, The White Lion at Sawley, for regular entertainment updates. The Top Club, Stanley Common on Belper Road, have bingo on Tuesday nights at 7:30 and Sunday lunchtimes from 12:30. Thursday night at 9, it's the quiz night. Saturday at 9, it's Lindsay Marie singing classic covers. Non-members are more than welcome. On Friday, 30th October from 9 p.m, the Risley Park Derby Road Risley invites you to experience the country's leading tribute to the Beatles, Imagine. 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And on Thursday, the 29th of October, it's the Halloween Murder Mystery Dining Experience. 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
0: Thank you very, very much, Gordon. Look at this, look at the time running really, really late. As I mentioned, Smiths, Beatles, and we'll do that competition featuring Play School. That's coming up next.
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0: bum bum bum bum. The band of the 60s, the Beatles, preceded by, in my humble opinion, the band of the 1980s, the Smiths. We can work it out from the Beatles and the Smiths with Ask. Now, if I said to you, if I said these words, a house with a door, 1, 2, 3, 4, ready to play, what's the day? It's Thursday. Would that mean anything to you? One of the most familiar sounds of British children's television is coming back. The BBC have announced the Play School is returning to our screens almost 40 years after the original series ended in 1988. For a generation of children, it was all about the songs, the stories, the games, the imagination, and of course those unforgettable toys. Who cannot forget the toys? And the windows, of course. Don't forget the windows. More on that later. The new version will be made for CBeebies, with episodes shortened to around about 14 minutes. But the BBC says it wants to keep the warmth, song, stories, imaginative play, and the original, that made the original so popular, should I say. Production is expected to begin in February 2027, with a new series arriving in 2027-2028. So, for nearly four decades, it looks like it's time to knock on the door again. So, are you ready to play? So, we're going to do a quiz. We're going to do a Play School quiz. Three, I think, relatively simple questions, but I am a gentleman of a certain age. So, question number one in our Play School quiz. To celebrate the return of Play School, name the toys. There's five toys to name. Okay, name the Play School toys. Can you do that? Can you name all five? Can you now? Trying to sound like a Play School presenter now. I'll give you a clue. One of them isn't Zippy. Wrong show. Question two. I mentioned the windows. What were the shapes of the windows in Play School? I know. Can you remember the shapes? And third question. Third question is, name as many Play School presenters as you can. So if you're in your 40s or your 50s or even your 60s, you should be good at this. If you're a little bit younger, I'm sorry, we'll do something for you another time. So that's the question then. Name the Play School toys. What were the shapes of the windows? And name as many Play School presenters as you can. 88440 on the text. 0115-930-3450 on the WhatsApp. Start your message with the word Erriwash, and we'll do the answers before 11 o'clock. A house with a door. 1, 2, 3, 4. Ready to play? What's the day? It's Thursday. And here's the beautiful South on Erriwash Sound. Love music, love Erriwash. And Perfect 10. Good morning.
1: She's a perfect 10, but she wears a 12. Baby, keep a little 2 for me.

0: That's Milky on Aerial Sound, and just the way you are. I've got to say hello to Sally, who's answered the Play School Toys question. And yes, Sally, you've got all five right. So that is part of our Play School quiz for this morning. Name the toys. What were the shapes of the windows we looked through? And can you name as many presenters of Play School as you possibly can? We'll do the answers before midday. And still to come, music from Captain and Tennille, Catatonia. And as I mentioned, those quiz answers coming up as well.
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Back to the 1970s. And talking of back to the 1970s, if music like this is your bag, you can catch Jeff Martin, each and every Sunday afternoon for Back to the 70s. And of course, the Goldmine, 7 till 9 on a Wednesday evening. Music from the 60s and 70s. Got to say hi and hello to the West Allham Community Centre. And they play host to weekly badminton sessions every Wednesday evening between 7 and 8. So you can have some fun, get involved with the sport, or apply pre-existing skills. New members are welcome to join this friendly group, and it costs just £2 per session. West Allham Community Centre is based on Station Road in the village. And of course, as always, if you go along, tell them that Eriwas Sound sent you. So those quiz questions that we're doing on Play School to celebrate the return of Play School, I asked you to name the toys, I asked you what the windows were, and to name as many presenters as you can. Julie in Burrowash has got the toys right, she's got the windows right, and she's got three presenters. Well done, Julie. We'll do the answers before midday.

Take Time with Paul Glenn for a Thursday morning. You heard Road Rage, Catatonia, and that one, of course, Teddy Swims and Bad Dreams. Now, earlier I was discussing the return of Play School. Yes, the return of Play School. It's back on your screens next year. And by way of a celebration, I thought we'd do a little Play School quiz. So hello to John in Long Eaton, Carrie in Stanley Common, and also Margaret in Ilkeston, and Sally as well, and Julian Burrowash. Got most of them right. Got two or three of the presenters right. So we'll do the answers now then. So, name the toys. What were the toys' names in Play School? You could have had Umpty, you could have had Jemima, you could have a Hamble, and then Big Ted and Little Ted. Yes, two Teds, one big, one small. What were the shapes of the windows we looked through? Now, a couple were easy. There were the round window, the square window, and the third one was the arched window. Yes, the arched window. Who'd have thunk it, huh? And finally, asked you to name as many presenters as you could. Now, there was loads and loads and loads. Some more obvious than others. Brian Cant, he was a bit of a legend, wasn't he? Carol Shell. Johnny Ball, Zoe's dad. You could have had Fuella Benjamin. You could have had Chloe Ashcroft. Derek Griffiths, who was also on Playaway, wasn't he? You could have had Virginia Stride and Gordon Rawlings, who were the first presenters. Julie Stevens, Tony Arthur, Rick Jones, Fred Harris. You see, I only know a few of those, but they were the presenters on Play School. That's coming back to your screens next year for a brand new generation. It won't be as good as it was in the 1960s and 70s, though, will it, eh? What do you think? Coming up after the news weather, we will have On This Day in History, and of course, the legendary disco at dinner returns at 12:30, as well as music from Mike and the Mechanics and Aretha Franklin. And to take us up to the news, following a bit of Play School chat, there's Bon Jovi then on Erewhon Sounds. 11:56 and Living on a Prayer. Good morning.

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4: From the Sky News Centre at midday. The Israeli government's insisting the UK consulate in East Jerusalem has ceased to function. The Foreign Secretary Ed Miliband insists there'll still be a diplomatic presence there and it will be known as the UK mission. Leza Berman's an Israeli journalist and says relations have been on a downward spiral for a while.
5: Even though there will be a significant downgrading of the British diplomatic presence, at least there is a conversation going on, at least there's not going to be British countermeasures, and at least we can see that the downward trend has stopped, maybe temporarily, but this could be an opportunity for things to get on a better trajectory.
4: A 45-year-old man from Norfolk has been remanded into custody after being charged with murdering his wife. Dr. Hannah Kane, who worked with the royal family, was found dead at her home in Dursingham on Sunday morning. A junior sailor has been charged with spying for a foreign power after an investigation by counter-terror police. Teddy Young, who's 24, was arrested at his home in Bedfordshire on Tuesday. ASOS says someone tricked an employee into handing over their login details, which allowed them to carry out a cyber attack. The firm says neither payment card details nor passwords were affected. Tyson Fury and Anthony Joshua are set for a 1am ring walk in their heavyweight boxing clash in Cardiff. The Principality Stadium will host the biggest fight in British boxing history. The showdown's due to take place in the early hours of Saturday, the 12th of December. Our reporter Michael Bridge explains why.
6: It really is to cater for the American audiences. There have been a lot of arguments back and forth about where they want the fight staged. Eddie Hearn and Anthony Joshua remained convinced that this fight has to be in the UK. There was talk about it being in Madison Square Garden.
4: The stadium is due to remain open until 3:30 a.m. And the Atlantic puffin, barn owl and European hedgehog will feature on the next series of banknotes. The Bank of England says the notes will be launched over the next few years. That's the latest. I'm Imani Rana.
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7: After a dry and clear night with light winds, a sunny day with a gentle breeze, but cloudier later with an increasing chance of showers into the evening. After an overnight low of 5 Celsius, a daytime high of 14 Celsius.
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8: 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I'm all in 100% on that one. Welcome back to the show. 2 minutes after 12. Good afternoon, Erewash.
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Daytime on Erewhon Sound, Mike and Mechanics over my shoulder, preceded by Aretha Franklin. And I say a little prayer. 10 minutes after 12, it's a very, very good afternoon to you. I hope you're having a lovely, lovely day. Shall we do a bit of On This Day in History then, seeing it's the afternoon? Let's do a bit of Two Ronnies for the bed, shall we? Yeah, why not? A bit of Two Ronnies. So on this day in history then, for Thursday the 8th of October, we'll start in 1871 when one of America's most famous disasters began, the Great Chicago Fire. It started on the evening of October the 8th and burnt for 3 days, destroying thousands of buildings and leaving around 100,000 people homeless. Moving to 1895, and the first motor bus service in the UK began operating in Eastbourne. The vehicles were very different from today's buses, but it was another step forward towards motorised public transport in the UK. 1952, and Britain suffered one of its worst railway disasters at Harrow and Willesden station in northwest London. A Perth to Euston express crashed into a stationary local train during the morning rush hour. Moments later, another train smashed into that one. Goodness. 112 people killed, 340 were injured. The disaster led, however, to major reviews of railway safety and helped accelerate the introduction of automatic warning systems for train drivers. And now 1956, and a remarkable moment in American baseball. New York Yankees pitcher Don Larsen pitched the perfect game in the World Series, opening against Brooklyn Dodgers. He faced 27 batters and retired every single one of them. Goodness gracious. It remains the only perfect game in World Series history. And finally, we'll go to the 21st century. October the 8th, 2005, a huge earthquake struck Pakistan and parts of northern India, killing more than 70,000 people and leaving millions affected. Wow, goodness gracious. And that's your On This Day for today, Thursday the 8th of October.

0: Wonderful stuff. That's The Steps, of course, or Steps and Deeper Shade of Blue. And before that, Olivia Rodrigo and Stupid Song. Now, Meet the Author, October the 10th. Books on the Bridge in Long Eaton is hosting a Meet the Author event to celebrate Bookshop Day, featuring all of the brilliant authors in Long Eaton. It's their first event and they would love if you could attend. Authors will be available to sell their books, talk about the process and meet the community. Alongside this, Bramley Apple Crafts will be selling handmade accessories and have handmade biscuits. Also, they'll be available from local baker by Kieran with love. And if that wasn't enough, there will also be a book swap as well, so you can bring your books and swap them for another. The event will be at Long Eaton Baptist Church, Station Road, Long Eaton, NG10 1GJ on the 10th of October between 2:30 p.m. and 4:30. And of course, if you're going along, tell them that Erewash Sound sent you. Still to come, we'll have music from Little Mix, Shakira, Burna Boy, and of course, Disco at Dinner in about 10 minutes' time.
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1: Thursday afternoon, daytime with Paul Glenn, just after 12:30, which can only mean one thing. Time for a bit of disco at dinner then. We'll have music from the Brothers Johnson, but first, a stone cold classic. Disco at

That's the Brothers Johnson then and Stomp. And before that, Papa Don't Preach from Madonna. That's your disco at dinner for today, Thursday. Disco at dinner will return tomorrow. Same time, same channel, different presenter. Gary Pilkington will be sitting in for me tomorrow as I'm off on me holidays. So join Gary between 10 and 1 tomorrow. And a reminder, we've had a few people ask us, actually, about Decades of Dance that we held in April last year. We're going to do another one of those, but we're going to do it next Easter. So if you're hanging fire waiting for the Decades of Dance event, we'll do another one next Easter. Yeah, that'll be good, won't it? Look forward to that. Just need to arrange and organise it all now.

0: 12:40 just after, or 12, oh gosh, 12:51, 41 coming up. Read the clock properly, Paul. Read the clock properly. That's The Temptations, then, and My Girl on Erewash Sound. 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
8: There are two types of drive you can have on the motorway. 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

That's Gwen Stefani then, and what are you waiting for? You're waiting for Val Isaacs at 1 o'clock, I know you. That's about it from me, thank you so much for your company. Now, as I mentioned a little bit earlier, I'm not here tomorrow. Not around tomorrow, so Gary Pilkington will be in the hot seat tomorrow. Thank you very much. Big round of applause for Gary. He'll be here between 10 o'clock and 1 o'clock tomorrow daytime. I'm off on my holidays. Have I mentioned it? I did mention it earlier. I'm off to Gran Canaria to a place called Puerto Rico. So I'll be on a flight tomorrow. A reminder what's coming up later then. You've got Double JC between 11 and 1 o'clock, late night wind down with Jay-Z. And The Late Show with Jay-Z between 9 and 11. The Great Eriwash Music Show, also known as GEMS. That returns tonight between 7 and 9 with Ian Perry. The man, the mountain himself, Mr. Lee Everest. He's got you covered getting you home safely between 4 and 7 this evening. And of course, daytime continues at 1 o'clock in the next few minutes with Val Isaac. She's got the Throwback Thursday, and I believe she's going back to 2020 for that one, so hang fire for that. I'm off to the Belgrade Theatre tonight to see Stuart Lee in A Comedian Fella. Looking forward to that. And then, as I say, I'm off on me jollities. So I won't be here next week. I won't be here a week on Thursday. But I will return on Friday, the 23rd of October. Just in time. For the Community Radio Awards on Saturday the 24th. More on that probably when I get back on the Friday. Music from Gilbert O'Sullivan to come. UB40, but first, an absolute classic from the 1980s. Here he is himself, is Billy Joel then, and tell her all about it. Have a lovely Thursday. I'll see you in a couple of weeks. Take care of yourself. Val's coming up next. Bye-bye.

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5: From the Sky News Centre at 1. The sign has been taken down from the British consulate in Jerusalem after Israel ordered it to be downgraded to a UK mission. 20 diplomats have been told to leave in retaliation for Britain's ban on goods from illegal West Bank settlements, although the Foreign Secretary says the building will stay open. A Royal Navy serviceman's been charged with spying for a foreign country believed to be Russia after an investigation by counter-terror police. 24-year-old Teddy Young will appear in court today, accused of obtaining information which could benefit a foreign power. Our defence and security editor Deborah Haynes has more.
6: It's important to note that an able seaman is the most junior rank in the Navy, so he wasn't someone very senior, but clearly he is someone that has been under suspicion for a long time. He was arrested first last year and then rearrested again earlier this week.
5: Andy Burnham's touched on Britain's relationship with Europe while on a visit to Germany.
7: I am very committed to securing deeper cooperation as a result of this summit and seeing if we can bring the UK closer to Europe, particularly in the interests of economic growth and also collaboration on irregular migration.
5: The Prime Minister says talks in Berlin today with Chancellor Friedrich Merz are focusing on security, tech and the economy. They'll announce a partnership designed to counter sabotage and cyber attack threats, including by Russia. The husband of a doctor on call for the royal family has appeared in court charged with her murder. Dr. Hannah Kane was found dead at home near the Sandringham estate. Elsewhere, a judge has refused to let 1.6 million people appeal against a ruling in favour of major car makers over diesel emissions. They can still ask the Court of Appeal. And ASOS says a hacker tricked their way into an employee's account, giving them access to customers' personal information. The retailer says passwords and payment card information were not accessed. That's the latest. I'm Imani Rana.
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8: After a dry and clear night with light winds, a sunny day with a gentle breeze, but cloudier later with an increasing chance of showers into the evening. After an overnight low of 5 Celsius, a daytime high of 14 Celsius.
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9: And a very good Thursday afternoon to you. I'm Val Isaacs. I'm here with you till four. It's our Throwback Thursday and the year is 2020 and it's a year we'll never forget. And if you want to know why, then stay tuned in and I'll tell you. And our Thursday trivia, of course. We've got Alex Warren starting now here on Erewash Sound.
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Aswad, give a little love here on Erewash Sound. Love music, love Erewash. Good afternoon. I'm Val Isaacs and we are Throwback Thursday. We are in 2020 this Thursday. Little bit about my week. I've not been too well and I still feel a little bit under the weather. I didn't have what you call a man flu. It was far worse than that. Of course it was far worse than that. So I had to dose myself up with all these flu and whatever remedies there are and just had a bit of a duvet day the other day and felt a little bit sorry for myself. So if my voice starts to go a little bit and excuse me, because as I say, I'm at the tail end of it. Let's get on to Throwback Thursday 2020. What music were you listening to? You were more than likely listening to Dua Lipa, Don't Start Now, and The Weeknd with Blinding Lights, Lady Gaga and Ariana Grande with Rain on Me, Harry Styles with Watermelon Sugar, Miley Cyrus with Midnight Sky, and there was Joel Corry with Sorry, St. John with Roses, and Lewis Capaldi Before You Go, and Fleetwood Mac Dreams had a huge revival thanks to TikTok. And I'm going to start you off with a bit of Dua Lipa, Don't Start Now.

0: Dancing in the Street. We need to do more of that. Dancing in the Street, Martha Reeves and the Vandellas. And we had our 2020 hit, Don't Start Now, with Dua Lipa before that here on Erewash Sound. What TV were you watching? The Queen's Gambit. I watched that. I thought it was really good. To do with, it was set in the 50s and 60s. And it was a chess player. But I think she had some mental health issues. But she was at the top of her game. Yeah, a really good programme. Normal People, that was on in 2020. Oh, and my ever favourite, the best series I've ever watched for comedy, Schitt's Creek. It was absolutely hilarious. I loved it. Bridgerton, never watched it, arrived at the end of the year, and Tiger King became a massive lockdown talking point. There was The Crown and there was Line of Duty, which yeah, I think I watched the first series, but I'm into Blue Lights at the moment, the Irish police force. That really is interesting. And I can hear you all screaming at me already before I actually say this. Strictly Come Dancing, I've never really watched it. Yeah, no, I'm not a fan. No, I'm not. I'm sorry. But I know a lot of people like it. But it was 2020. And it's still going, isn't it? I want to say good afternoon to Direct Help and Advice on Bath Street, Ilkeston. They're a member of the Erewash Sound 100 Club Business Directory, and you could get mentions for your business too by signing up at erewashsound.com. Why not? It's really only £100 a year, couple of quid a week. What's that, honestly? Go over to the website and see the benefits. Lots of them, there really are. We've got Pink coming up next, and the Pointer Sisters here on Erewash Sound. Love music, love Erewash.
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foot tapping or what? The Pointer Sisters, they're so excited here on Erewash Sound. 2020 is our Throwback Thursday today. Films that you were watching, 1917, Tenet, Wonder Woman, 1984, Parasite, Jojo Rabbit, Sonic the Hedgehog, and Borat's subsequent movie film. I need to get a bit of a laugh, actually, because I don't think I've watched any one of those. I don't know. They must have passed me by. Goodness knows where I was. And technology and everyday life. Zoom became part of everyday vocabulary, and TikTok exploded into popularity, and don't we know it now? Homeworking became the norm for millions. Well, I always thought to myself, I'd love to work from home. I think it would be absolutely brilliant to do that. And I did do for a year. And I've got to admit, I absolutely disliked it. There just wasn't that interaction with anybody. You know, it was just... I don't know. It wasn't for me. I know people do it, but it certainly wasn't for me. Joe Wicks became the nation's unofficial PE teacher with his online workouts, and Netflix, Disney Plus, and streaming generally became even more important. Everyone suddenly became very familiar with the words, "You're on mute." Have you guessed what the year we'll never forget is? Yep, it's when COVID hit us. It was that year of lockdown. Yeah, where everybody said, "You're on mute," when you're talking away on a screen, zooming, and not realising that you're on mute. So that was technology in everyday life. We have One Direction coming up now with Story of My Life.

0: mine. Exactly, the boy is mine here on Erewash Sound. The latest episode of the Erewash Sound Business Show podcast is now available. 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In this episode, Sally talks to Binder and Wayne from Orange Box Self Storage, sponsors of Erewash Sound Drive. They share how the family business has grown over 15 years, how the storage industry has changed, and why, despite all the technology, people remain firmly at the heart of what they do. 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
9: The
3: There are two types of drive you can have on the motorway. One that feels like this.
9: Or one that feels...
3: like this. The difference is just a few little changes. Like giving more space to the car in front, or not hogging the middle lane. Because being a little more considerate on the road actually reduces congestion and collisions, which transforms everyone's journey. So we all feel a little less... and a lot more... National Highways.

that was a lovely ending, wasn't it? Sienna Spiro with Great Expectation. I did like that. We are on Throwback Thursday. It's 2020. Oh, sometimes you just lose yourself in the music, don't you? It's Throwback Thursday. It's 2020. Big events. Oh, it was a big event and one that we will possibly never forget. It was the COVID-19 pandemic that changed everyday life around the world. It really did. And the UK went into its first national lockdown in March. Captain Tom Moore raised millions for NHS charities by walking laps of his garden, and the UK left the European Union at the beginning of the year. Black Lives Matter protests took place around the world, and Donald Trump and Joe Biden contested the US presidential election, and the Tokyo Olympic Games were postponed. What were you wearing? Well, I think it was the year of the elasticated waist. Loungewear and tracksuits became extremely popular. Tie-dye made a comeback, and trainers became even more of a fashion staple. Face masks became an everyday accessory, and it was banana bread that took on. Everybody was baking banana bread, and it became the lockdown baking craze. I've got to admit, I never made it. So maybe I was missing out. Nobody bought me any round and plonked it on the doorstep for me to open the door. No, never had banana bread at all. Home haircuts. Yeah, home haircuts with some decidedly questionable results. Yeah, I remember it was ages before obviously ages because I was in lockdown before you could go and have your haircut. Wild. It was the wild look. That was the fashion, I reckon. It was the wild look. And we've got the 2 at 2 on Arrowwash Sound with Toby Frames, Tamworth Road, Long Eaton. See it, like it, frame it, coming up after the news. Before that, I have the Beach Boys for you with I Get Around. See you on the other side of the news.

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7: From the Sky News Centre at 2, a serving member of the Royal Navy has appeared in court charged with spying. 24-year-old Teddy Young from Clapham in Bedfordshire is accused of planning to leak classified information to Russia. Our correspondent Graham Stothard is at Westminster Magistrates. He's been reading a statement from the head of counter-terrorism police in London.
8: We have worked extremely closely with relevant operational colleagues within the Ministry of Defence as our investigation has progressed to ensure appropriate measures could be taken to mitigate any potential risks linked to this matter.
7: Teddy Young is due back in court next week. Next, an inquest has found three sisters who drowned off the Brighton coast in May took their own lives. Jane Adetoro, Christine Walters and Rebecca Walters had earlier visited Birmingham, where their late mum had lived. Israel says the UK's consulate in East Jerusalem has ceased to function. It's in retaliation for sanctions on illegal settlements in the West Bank, but the Foreign Secretary insists the downgraded UK mission will continue to work with Palestinian people. Berman's an Israeli journalist.
9: Even though there will be a significant downgrading of the British diplomatic presence, at least there is a conversation going on, at least there's not going to be British countermeasures, and at least we can see that the downward trend has stopped, maybe temporarily, but this could be an opportunity for things to get on a better trajectory.
7: ASOS has confirmed names and contact details were accessed in Monday's cyber attack, but it hasn't revealed how many customers have been affected. The online fashion brand says someone impersonated a trusted contact to get an employee's login. Former Manchester City manager Pep Guardiola is expected to make his first return to the Etihad Stadium since leaving last summer. The Spaniards going to watch them host Paris Saint-Germain in the Champions League next week. And Tesco started its rollout of a new AI assistant. The supermarket says that we use club card purchases to help customers plan their meals. That's the latest. I'm Johnny Freeman.
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10: After an overcast and wet night with moderate or heavy rain and strengthening winds and a cloudy start, sunny spells later, heavy showers by afternoon but clearing later. After an overnight low of 8 Celsius, a daytime high of 18 Celsius.
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11: And this is Val Isaacs. We're in the middle hour on Thursday and we are going to talk what was happening in 2020. It was lockdown. It was. Pop the kettle on. Relax. Let's have a little chat. Simply Red coming up next.
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where's he gone, Ray? Oh, we're sick of making this joke. Where is my husband? So I thought I'd look it up and think, what inspired Ray to write this song? And apparently, she was reflecting on being single and following a devastating breakup years prior. She's tried modern dating apps with swiping left or right or whichever way you want to swipe. And she channeled her feelings into a playful, honest and slightly bittersweet anthem about wondering why the one was taking so long to show up. And she's got a 5-year plan. Yeah, so although it's fast-paced and sassy, she's given herself a 5-year plan because she's really serious about wanting a family. And she opened up about her having a personal 5-year plan that includes settling down, marrying and having children while balancing the intense pressures of maintaining a successful music career. Where is he? Come on, let's find Ray a husband. Why don't we? And Ray and Simply Red, Money's Too Tight to Mention, with a 2 at 2 on Aerowatch Sound with Toby Frames, Tamworth Road, Long Eaton. See it, like it, frame it. And the 2 at 2 is going to be back tomorrow. Oh, now, lockdown. Do you remember it? Oh, it seems like an absolute age ago, doesn't it? I can't even remember what I did when I was in lockdown. Everything must have just passed me by. Did I lie on the sofa? Did I bake? No, I don't think I baked. Did I do the gardening? DIY? Joe Wicks workouts? Netflix, maybe? Cleaning? Yeah, what's passed by that one? Or did absolutely nothing? Do you know, I can't remember at all. Can you remember? It's just like, it was just like another world. It was just so, so weird, wasn't it? Let's have another 2020 hit. Lady Gaga and Ariana Grande with Rain On Me.

0: Lou Rawls. You're gonna miss my loving. But is you'll never find another love like mine. That's what it's called. Listening to the lyrics. And before that, Lady Gaga and Ariana Grande with Rain On Me. Gordon's just been in touch, and because when he arrived on holiday, it was raining. I think it follows him around, but he's just said that there's no rain, there's sunshine. So I hope you're having a nice time, Gordon, in the sunshine with your pints, no doubt, or your G&T, whatever it is, whatever takes your fancy. You can do anything you want on holiday. Well, within reason, of course. And I want to say a good afternoon to Vetcare at Peace Crematorium, based in Belper. They're a member of the Erewash Sound 100 Club Business Directory, and you could get mentions for your business too by signing up at erewashsound.com. Now, tomorrow afternoon between 1 and 2, you must tune in, because there's Richard Dawson is covering tomorrow afternoon, and between 1 and 2 he's got Christian Thomas Company coming in, and they're going to be talking about the We Will Rock You musical, which is the Queen musical, and they're coming in to have a chat, so that should be really interesting. So if you can tune in, and it'll be quite a good chat, that will. Okay, what have we got coming up now? Got my favourite group, a little bit of George. Here's Wham, The Edge of Heaven, and James Blunt. Oh, he's on The Traitors, isn't he? Have you been watching it? The next episode's tonight.
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like summer. There's James Blunt for you. Oh, he's in the Traitors, isn't he? Do you know, I think he's got a cunning plan. I don't know, there's just something about him. I'm not sure whether I like him in it or not. I shouldn't make such judgment like that because he seems quite a nice boy, doesn't he, or man? But it's just like Ross Kemp. Oh, my goodness me, was he paranoid? Every move that somebody made, he thought it was a move to get him murdered. And Richard E. Grant, well, he slipped up there, didn't he, when he said he was a traitor. What's he like, honestly? But it's going to be very interesting. But mark my words, I've got my eye on James Blunt. I really have. And if you don't watch The Traitors, you must do, because it really is quite fascinating. Even from a psychological viewpoint, it's fascinating. And it's on tonight as well, 8 o'clock. I'll be there. Do not disturb notices everywhere watching it. I want to say hello to a few people, and it's our Gordon. Hello, Gordon. He's in now. Let me get this right. He's in the Hotel Globals. Yeah, Globals Isabel in Calabona, Mallorca. Get you. Very lucky. And apparently the sun is shining, because I mentioned earlier the rain seems to follow him when he's on holiday, which is not very funny, but it does make me snigger a little bit. But I want to say hello to Denise, Maria, Tina, and of course Julie and Adam. I hope you're all having a lovely time, and I imagine you got a pint or a G&T in front of you. Very, very nice. So I've got this for you. I've got the Fine Young Cannibals with Ever Fallen in Love. Have a lovely time, won't you? And I'll see you soon.

0: 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And I've nipped over there and had a look, and honestly, it's worth going to have a look. It really is. Okay, so 2020, the year we'll never forget because we were in lockdown. It's horrible. Honestly, it's just like an age ago. I can't even think what I did. It was such a considerable amount of time. But what did I do in that time? I know I was working, and I was doing a lot of Zoom calls. So these are the phrases that you couldn't escape from. You're on mute. You're talking away. People are going, you're on mute, and you don't actually realise. Or, can you hear me? And the other one is, you're frozen. And I think you've lost your connection. And sorry, I was talking, but I was muted. And there was that thing. I don't know what you called it, actually. And I wish I did, because then I'd be able to make sense. You know, that thingy that you put behind you when you're on the screen so you couldn't see the mess in your house, or you couldn't see what your house looked like because you didn't want people to see what your house looked like. So it was wallpaper. Was it a wallpaper? Is that what they call it? So they had that behind you. And I've got to admit, it was a miserable time. I hated working from home. It's not for me. Some people love it. I know my son-in-law and Roy Stern, are you listening to me? He's worked from home and he just likes it. It's just like, do you ever go out the house? Yeah, but that, you know, I can't do it anyway. And what have we got coming up next? Oh, Tom Jones in the Stereophonics. Yes, Mama told me not to come here on Erewash Sound.
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0: Mama told me not to come. Tom Jones with the Stereophonics. Yeah. He's got a voice, hasn't he? He really has. Even at his age, he's got a voice. Talking about the voice, I think he's been knocked off that, hasn't he? They don't want him anymore, apparently, and I don't think he was too pleased about it. Is he going to get another job at his age? Well, he's got quite a good CV, hasn't he? So he might do. He might do, but I wouldn't mind going to see him in concert. I haven't seen him at all. So we have got the Good Gig Card coming up now. So here's Gordon with it this week.
1: This is Gordon Slaney, and here is this week's Good Gig Guide. On Tuesday night, the Maypole Inn, Brook Street in Derby, have their quiz, bingo and games night at 7. 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Tuesday night is Pie Night, and Friday and Saturday morning is the Rise and Dine Breakfast Carvery from 9 till midday. 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The Boathouse at Charleroi Marina have cash bingo every Thursday. 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Saturday daytime from midday, it's the Day Disco till 6. 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Follow their Facebook page, The White Lion at Sawley, for regular entertainment updates. The Top Club at Stanley Common on Belper Road have bingo on Tuesday nights at 7.30 and Sunday lunchtimes from 12.30. Thursday night at 9, it's the quiz night. Saturday at 9, it's Lindsay Marie singing classic covers. Non-members are more than welcome. On Friday, 30th October from 9pm, the Risley Park Derby Road Risley invites you to experience the country's leading tribute to the Beatles, Imagine. 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And on Thursday, the 29th of October, it's the Halloween Murder Mystery Dining Experience. 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
0: There you go. That was Gordon with a Good Gig Guide. Now, Gordon asked me to have a couple of mentions to a couple of people, and I said to him, I texted him and said, did you hear it? Well, this is now I was on the phone. Here we go again, Gordon. You better be listening, I'm telling you. He's at the Hotel Global's Isabel in Calabona, Mallorca, in the sunshine, apparently. And he is with Denise and Maria and Tina. And, of course, it's me, Julie, and Adam. And I hope you're having a really, really nice time. Joking apart, I wish I was on holiday. I know you call me Judith Chalmers, but I think you actually go on holiday more than I do. Absolutely. Got the House Martins here for you, Gordon and crew. Happy hour, because when you're on holiday, every hour is a happy hour. Oh, yes, it is. There you go. Have a lovely time and see you soon.

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4: From the Sky News Centre at 3, a court has heard Thames Valley Police accept search warrants issued for Andrew Mountbatten Windsor's properties were unlawful because they were under an incorrect section of the law. Detectives say legal proceedings will now decide what should happen to materials seized. The investigation into the former prince is ongoing. He was arrested in February on suspicion of misconduct in public office over allegations he shared sensitive information with Jeffrey Epstein, which he denies. A Royal Navy service has been remanded in custody after appearing in court charged with spying. 24-year-old Teddy Young is alleged to have accessed secret defence and intelligence data. A coroner's concluded three sisters from West London whose bodies were recovered off the coast of Brighton in May died by suicide. Jane Adetoro, Christina Walters and Rebecca Walters visited Birmingham a day earlier. Our correspondent Phoebe Southworth is in Brighton.
5: It's still unclear why these three young women, seemingly with their whole lives ahead of them, chose to come here to Brighton to end their lives. Their father paid tribute to them in court today. He said that he will treasure their memories forever and he hopes that they are reunited with their mother.
4: The Foreign Secretary has denied the Israeli government has the legal right to shut down the British consulate in East Jerusalem. Ed Miliband insists the newly named UK mission will continue to deliver vital services. Former Manchester City manager Pep Guardiola is expected to make his first return to the Etihad when they host Paris Saint-Germain next week. The Spaniard has publicly backed City, who are appealing financial charge guilty verdicts. Leeds chairman Parag Marathe wants the process resolved quickly.
6: Everybody wants to play by the same rules. And have the same set of sort of inputs and outputs. And so, of course, like for any sport and semi-professional leagues as well, everybody wants level playing field.
4: And ASOS is warning customers to remain cautious following a cyber attack. A hacker tricked their way into an employee's information, giving them access to shoppers' personal information. That's the latest. I'm Johnny Freeman.
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7: After an overcast and wet night with moderate or heavy rain and strengthening winds and a cloudy start, sunny spells later, heavy showers by afternoon but clearing later. After an overnight low of 8 Celsius, a daytime high of 18 Celsius.
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8: And I'm Val Isaacs. It's 2 minutes past three. It's the final hour and that means our Throwback Thursday quiz 2020. No cheating, no Googling. Come on, you can do it. Easy peasy.
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9: 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An independent charity that supports

Don't look down. Go west. Here on Erewash Sound. Do you know why they chose their name? Well, it's a little bit of a fact here. They chose their name because they felt the British public at the time preferred American-influenced music over native British acts. There you go. There. You see? Full of knowledge. Full of knowledge. And I hope you are. If you've been listening, you should find these easy peasy. It's our Throwback Thursday Quiz 2020. Who sang Blinding Lights? Was it Bruno Mars, The Weeknd, or Ed Sheeran? And what app became hugely popular during 2020? Was it TikTok, MySpace, or Bebo? And which series started Moira and John with their children Alexis and David? Oh, my favourite programme, Modern Family, Schitt's Creek, or The Good Place. Those are your three to start off with. And 2020 Throwback Thursday, it's got to be Miley Cyrus with Midnight Sky. All I remember about the lockdown was my expanding waist and those elasticated trousers. I've never got out of them. Yes.

0: My Sweet Lord, George Harrison. I had a bit of a coughing fit there, so I've gone a little bit croaky, so excuse me for that. But did you know, little known fact, his other solo track, I Got My Mind Set on You, says George Harrison, is programmed to play every morning on Mars as an alarm to wake up the NASA's Curiosity rover. There you go. All that way to Mars. Lunching together. This is on the third Saturday of the month, held at the Flamsteed Centre, Albert Street, Ilkeston. They provide a free two-course meal with tea and coffee, and there's a quiz also and a game of bingo too. So to book a place, which you do have to book for this one, why don't you phone 07923 620395, 07923 620395, and I'm going to give you the answers to the first three questions that I asked on our Throwback Thursday quiz. Who sang Blinding Lights? It was, of course, The Weeknd. And what app became hugely popular during 2020? It was, of course, TikTok, and still hugely popular. And which series starred Moira and John with their children Alexis and David? Schitt's Creek. It's one of the best comedy programs I've ever watched. Three more. Who became famous for his lockdown PE workouts? Was it Joe Wicks, Gary Lineker, or David Williams? And what food seemed to be baked in, by everyone during lockdown? Donuts, banana bread, or cheesecake? And which footwear became a fashion staple in 2020? Was it stilettos, ballet shoes, or trainers? Which one was it? That's your next three. We've got Destiny's Child coming up next here on Erewash Sound with Independent Woman.
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Always on my mind. Here on Erewash Sound. I remember going to see them. I went to see Take That, and I think they were playing with them. And, that sounds wrong, doesn't it? Excuse me. They were on the stage with them. That's better. Let's start again. They were very, very good. That's all I'm going to say. I want to say good afternoon to Cooper's Dog Groom in Bath Street, Ilkeston. They're a member of the Erewash Sound 100 Club Business Directory, and your business can join too for just £100 per year. And that works out at less than £2 a week. And you can see the benefits over on erewashsound.com. Cheap as chips, as they say. Cheap as chips, it really is. Let me give you the answers to the questions, our 2020 throwback quiz. Who became famous for his lockdown PE workouts? It was Joe Wicks. And what food seemed to be baked by everyone during lockdown? It was banana bread. And which footwear became a fashion staple in 2020? It was the trainers. Last two questions. Which TV series featured Beth Harmon, a chess prodigy. I can't say that word. Chess prodigy. Which film series featured Beth Harmon, a chess prodigy? And I want you to finish the phrase that became part of everyday life in 2020. You're on. There you go. The silence might give it away. Chuck Berry now here on Erewash Sound.

Samba with Homewrecker here on Arrowash Sound. Did you know, before that we had Chuck Berry, which you never can tell, and that was the song in Pulp Fiction, wasn't it? I don't know if you've ever watched it, but that scene where they're in the, is it the 1950s themed restaurant? I think it was called Jack Rabbit Slim's, and it was John Travolta and Uma Thurman, and it was Vincent Vega and Mia Wallace that were doing that dance. Oh yes, where they put those things in between their eyes, and I'm doing it in the studio. I don't know why. I'm just like doing this bit of a dance there. 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Oh, we've got Aretha Franklin coming up next, and one of my favourites with Seesaw.

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Rex loves to boogie. Wow. Here on Erewash Sound, I love a bit of T-Rex. Oh, yes. Last two questions I asked you. Which TV series featured Beth Harmon, a chess prodigy? It was The Queen's Gambit and the phrase that became everyday life in 2020 during lockdown. You're on. Yep, it's you're on mute. And it's not going to be mute here on Erewash Sound for the rest of the evening. We have Lee Everest with Drive Time next from 4 till 7. The Great Erewash Music Show with Ian Perry from 7 until 9. The Late Show with JC 9 till 11. And JC's Wind Down, getting you off to B-Bars until 12:59. And that's it. The time has gone so quick. I've got my last 2020 Throwback Thursday hit, and it was revived because of TikTok, and it is Fleetwood Mac's Dreams. So it leaves for me to say, keep on dreaming. It's been a pleasure having your company, and I will see you again next week. Until then, you please take care and lots of love.

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4: From the Sky News Centre at 4, a police force has admitted search warrants issued for two of Andrew Mountbatten Windsor's properties were unlawful. Thames Valley officers raided homes in Sandringham and Windsor when he was arrested on suspicion of misconduct in public office. That investigation continues. Our correspondent Molly Malone is outside the High Court.
5: In essence, it's essentially that there was a legal error, a legal mistake, a procedural error, if you like, in the way that those warrants were obtained and the way that they were applied and the subsequent searches.
4: It will be decided next year whether police can hold on to seized materials. Breaking news, two Latvian men aged 32 and 36 have been arrested on suspicion of trespassing offences at RAF Molesworth in Cambridgeshire. An abandoned vehicle was also discovered. Counter-terrorism police are investigating. A Royal Navy serviceman has been remanded in custody after appearing in court charged with spying. 24-year-old Teddy Young from Bedfordshire is accused of plotting to leak classified information to Russia. The Foreign Secretary has denied the Israeli government has the legal right to shut down the British consulate in East Jerusalem. Israel ordered its closure over UK sanctions on illegal West Bank settlements. Ed Miliband insists the newly named UK mission will continue to deliver vital services. Dr. Dan Dyker is from the Jerusalem Centre for Foreign Affairs. He has a message for Westminster.
6: When you use the word illegal settlement, you yourself are violating the very witness guarantee that the United Kingdom itself plays on the Oslo Accords. The Oslo Accords permits both Israel and the Palestinian Authority to build housing starts in areas under your control.
4: Pep Guardiola is expected to return to Manchester City after backing them following their financial rule breach appeal. It's believed the club's former manager will watch them play PSG next week. And ASOS has revealed what caused a hacker to get into its app. The retailer says someone impersonated a trusted contact to get a login. That's the latest. I'm Johnny Freeman.
7: And from Erewash and Alien Perry. Flags saluting how Erewash boasts one of the UK's most outstanding green spaces have been triumphantly hoisted after government-backed awards led to a total of four being secured. Ilkeston's Victoria Park picked up a Green Flag Award and Green Heritage Site accreditation. Just 12 of the latter were handed out across the East Midlands. Borough Council Environment Lead Councillor Mark Elfrey paid tribute to the green space team and praised green-fingered volunteers. Long Eaton Community Garden and the Erewash Canal also picked up a Green Flag Award. More than 30 new apprentices have started careers with Derbyshire County Council as part of this year's apprenticeship programme. A total of 36 will support a range of council services, gaining qualifications and building workplace experience. The new starters will follow nationally recognised training programmes lasting between 15 months and 3 years. Cabinet Member for Business Services, Councillor Stephen Reid, welcomed the new workers, describing the moment as a fantastic opportunity for those involved to gain skills, recognise qualifications and experience whilst earning a wage. And users of the Ilkeston Household Waste Recycling Centre on the Manors Industrial Estate are being advised to expect delays this month whilst drainage work is carried out. Long delays have been reported on social media with queues of traffic stretching back towards the ambulance station and Victoria Park Leisure Centre. Derbyshire County Council recently issued a statement about the month-long impact of the works, which will see the number of available spaces for cars reduced to around 9 at any one time. Users are being asked to sort their waste in advance to save time on site. There's more news online at erewashsound.com.
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7: After an overcast and wet night with moderate or heavy rain and strengthening winds and a cloudy start, sunny spells later, heavy showers by afternoon but clearing later. After an overnight low of 8 Celsius, a daytime high of 18 Celsius.
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8: Thank you very much for afternoons and welcome along to your drive home for Thursday. Cheers, Val. See you next week. Deb Marshall is on the afternoon show tomorrow afternoon. Shall we get going then for drive? It's Lee here till 7. The Ronettes to start with. Hello.
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Leanne Rimes and the Ronettes to get started with for Thursday afternoon. Hello, good afternoon to you, and a very good afternoon to the team as well. 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

0: What a tune for a Thursday, eh? Genesis and Invisible Touch playing on Erebos Sound. Traffic and Travel on the way next then, and we're going to play you some Steelers Wheel Stuck in the Middle. Also, I've got The Cause and Radio quite appropriate to play you as well. It's Lee here with you till 7 on Erebos Sound Drive.
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9: A610 heading eastbound, there's delays from Nuttall to M1 Junction 26. B6004 heading westbound, there's heavy traffic from Denwood Crescent to Bilborough Road. M1 northbound, there's slow traffic between Junction 26 for the A610 and Junction 27 for the A608. B6006 heading westbound, there's queuing traffic from Queen's Road West to Derby Road. Station Road in Ilkeston, there's queuing traffic from Station Road to Kedleston Drive. And Willsthorpe Road in Long Eaton is congested from West Park Leisure Centre to Willsthorpe Island. On the railways, at Long Eaton and Ilkeston, trains are departing without significant delays in the next hour. 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

It's The Cause and Radio, and also Steeler's Wheel as well. Coming up, I've got details about the Erewash Sound Business Show podcast with Sally Peacock. The latest episode is speaking to our sponsor on Drive, Orange Box Self Storage. More details on that coming up in a couple of songs' time.

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7: B6004 westbound is congested from Denwood Crescent to Bilborough Road. M1 northbound, there's slow traffic between Junction 25 for the A52 and Junction 27 for the A608. A6002 heading southbound, there's delays from College Way to Balloon Woods. In Oakwood, there's heavy traffic from Ryegrass Road to Lime Lane. A610 heading eastbound, there's queuing traffic from Nuttall to M1. Junction 26. And in Sandiacre, there's heavy traffic from Church Street to Derby Road. On the railways, at Long Eaton and Ilkeston, trains are departing without significant delays in the next hour. There's more travel news on our website at erewashsound.com.
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Big shout out to Sadie this afternoon. There's Steve Harley and Make Me Smile. Hello to Sadie, who is on her way home from college this afternoon, listening to us on the bus. Big shout out as well to Heather, who is about to knock off work at 5 and said, Lee, can you play me some classic Take That, please? I'd love to hear Back for Good, especially for my boyfriend Ryan. Here it is.

0: Rita Ora and also Jane Wilding as well here on Erebos Sound Drive. Love music, love Erebos. Just coming up to 5 o'clock and we're going to get the latest news headlines next.
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7: From the Sky News Centre at 5, Thames Valley Police has agreed warrants to search two of Andrew Mountbatten Windsor's properties in February were unlawful. Procedural errors mean the incorrect section of the law was used. The criminal investigation into allegations of misconduct in public office continues. The former prince denies wrongdoing, while a legal process will now decide what to do with materials seized. Joshua Rosenberg is a legal expert.
8: If you have got hold of material, you the police, which you shouldn't have, but if there are other grounds for saying you want that material, well, you don't have to give it back, you hang on to it, and the court decides whether you should have got it. So clearly errors were made.
7: Two Latvian men have been arrested on suspicion of trespass at RAF Molesworth in Cambridgeshire. Ministry of Defence police found an abandoned vehicle late last night. A Royal Navy serviceman has appeared in court, accused of plotting to leak intelligence to Russia. 24-year-old Teddy Young has been kept in custody. An inquest has heard three sisters took their own lives when their bodies were found in the sea off the Brighton coast in May. They'd recently visited Birmingham, the former home of their late mother, who also drowned in 2010. Ministers say drivers being able to compare fuel costs on Google Maps is a game changer. Forecourts across the UK are now showing what they charge on the app as motorists face record highs at the pumps. Last week, average diesel prices topped £2 a litre for the first time. These motorists in Liverpool weren't happy.
9: As soon as everybody bought diesel cars, they put the price up and a tax on a diesel to make it dearer than petrol.
10: I've seen it for a lot more than £2 a litre.
11: Buses, lorries, it will affect the whole of British society.
7: And former Manchester City manager Pep Guardiola is expected to make his first return to the Etihad since leaving. He'll watch his old team host Paris Saint-Germain in the Champions League next week. The Spaniard has publicly backed City following the club's appeal against financial rule breaches. That's the latest. I'm Johnny Freeman.
12: And from Erewash Sound, I'm Ian Perry. Flags saluting how Erewash boasts one of the UK's most outstanding green spaces have been triumphantly hoisted after government-backed awards led to a total of four being secured. Ilkeston's Victoria Park picked up a Green Flag Award and Green Heritage Site accreditation. Just 12 of the latter were handed out across the East Midlands. Borough Council Environment Lead Councillor Mark Elfrey paid tribute to the green space team and praised green-fingered volunteers. Long Eaton Community Garden and the Erewash Canal also picked up a Green Flag Award. More than 30 new apprentices have started careers with Derbyshire County Council as part of this year's apprenticeship programme. A total of 36 will support a range of council services, gaining qualifications and building workplace experience. The new starters will follow nationally recognised training programmes lasting between 15 months and 3 years. Cabinet Member for Business Services, Councillor Stephen Reid, welcomed the new workers, describing the moment as a fantastic opportunity for those involved to gain skills, recognise qualifications and experience whilst earning a wage. And users of the Ilkeston Household Waste Recycling Centre on the Manor's industrial estate are being advised to expect delays this month whilst drainage work is carried out. Long delays have been reported on social media with queues of traffic stretching back towards the ambulance station and Victoria Park Leisure Centre. Derbyshire County Council recently issued a statement about the month-long impact of the works, which will see the number of available spaces for cars reduced to around 9 at any one time. Users are being asked to sort their waste in advance to save time on site. There's more news online at erewashsound.com.
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12: After an overcast and wet night with moderate or heavy rain and strengthening winds and a cloudy start, sunny spells later, heavy showers by afternoon but clearing later. After an overnight low of 8 Celsius, a daytime high of 18 Celsius.
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0: Just after 5 on your way home for Thursday evening. I can almost sniff that weekend, can't you? I know, it's that close, isn't it? And of course the weekend starts here with We Are Young tomorrow night. It's 7, and of course Party Classics with JC from 9. Lee Everest here till 7 on Drive, starting this hour with Harry Styles.
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bit of Europe and also Harry Styles to get us started for this hour of the programme. Don't forget, Paul Stacey's back tomorrow morning on the Arrow Sound Breakfast Show from 7 o'clock with Vital Statistics and this week's chart rewind as well. Record of the Week 2, Emma's back with a happy half hour tomorrow morning too from 9.30. And it's Lee here with you on Drive. Tea Time Toe Tap is on the way in around 15 minutes.

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0: A38 and A52 northbound, there's stationary traffic from Friar Gate to Kingsway with delays of around 25 minutes. M1 northbound, there's slow traffic between Junction 26 for the A610 and Junction 27 for the A608. B6003 and A52 eastbound, there's slow traffic from the M1 and A52 island to Bardil's Island. In Towton, there's stationary traffic from Nottingham Road to Stapleford Lane. Station Road in Ilkeston, there's stationary traffic from Station Road to Kedleston Drive. And Derby Road in Stapleford is congested from West End Street to Bennett Street. On the railways, at Long Eaton, the 18:10 Cross Country service to Nottingham has been cancelled. And at Ilkeston, trains are departing without significant delays in the next hour. There's more travel news on our website at aerowashsound.com.
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Scissor Sisters and I Don't Feel Like Dancing, but I hope you do feel like dancing this evening, because we are going to do some Tea Time Toe Tappers. I've got the Nolans on the way, and we start tonight's episode with my

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0: 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Love music, love Erebor says holiday, and Tea Time Toe Tap has returned tomorrow night at the same time. We've got the Good Gig Guy coming up very soon, and music from Taylor Swift. That's after your latest traffic and travel.
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6: A610 eastbound, there's delays from M1, Junction 26 to Nuttall Island. Allsworth Bypass, there's delays from Newton's Lane to IKEA Island. Station Road in Ilkeston, there's delays from Station Road to Kedleston Drive. Tamworth Road in Sawley, there's stationary traffic from the Harrington Arms to Long Eaton Railway Station. Quarry Hill Road in Ilkeston, there's stationary traffic from Elka Road to the Bull's Head Junction. And in Oakwood, there's congestion from Sancroft Road to Morley Road. On the railways, at Long Eaton, the 18 10 Cross Country Service to Nottingham has been cancelled. And at Ilkeston, trains are departing without significant delays in the next hour. There's more travel news on our website at erewashsound.com.
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0: Taylor Swift and I Knew It, I Knew You from the Toy Story film. And it's a really cute film, I must admit. Right, let's hand over to Gordon now with the Good Gig Guide.
1: This is Gordon Slaney and here is this week's Good Gig Guide. On Tuesday night, the Maypole Inn, Brook Street in Derby have their quiz, bingo and games night at 7. Wednesday night, it's big screen karaoke at 8. 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Friday at 8, it's big screen karaoke again with a £25 beer voucher awarded to the best singer. And on Saturday night, Chris Newcombe sings hits from across the decades. The Great Northern, Derby Road, Langley Mill have their quiz night every Wednesday, which starts at 8.30. It's £1 per player for entry, and it's also sticky 13s and open the box. Every Friday, it's karaoke party time, hosted by DJ Russ from 9pm. 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This Friday at 8pm, the Latchlifter on South Street, Ilkeston have Foo Fighters UK, a tribute band to the Foo Fighters. Tickets are £6, including a booking fee, available through Fixer, or you can pay on the door. On Saturday from 9, there will be a band to be announced, and on Sunday at 5.30, local favourites are Modest, a duo playing ska and Northern Soul. Tuesday night is Pie Night, and Friday and Saturday morning is the Rise and Dine Breakfast Carvery from 9 till midday. 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See their Facebook page, The Latchlifter, for full details. The Boathouse at Charleroi Marina have cash bingo every Thursday. It's eyes down at 7.30. On Friday, it's Wind Down Fridays between 4 and 8pm. See their Facebook page for all the details. Saturday daytime from midday, it's the Day Disco till 6. And Saturday night at 8.30, it's The Works, who are a rock, pop and parties covers band. Sunday, it's Aaron Fender, a solo artist playing covers from across the decades at 5.30. The White Lion at Sawley, Monday nights is games night to include retro arcade games on the TV and big screen, and also tabletop games as well. Wednesday night is the big quiz night. Follow their Facebook page, The White Lion at Sawley, for regular entertainment updates. The Top Club, Stanley Common on Belper Road, have bingo on Tuesday nights at 7.30 and Sunday lunchtimes from 12.30. Thursday night at 9, it's the quiz night. Saturday at 9, it's Lindsay Marie singing classic covers. Non-members are more than welcome. On Friday, 30th October from 9pm, the Risley Park Derby Road Risley invites you to experience the country's leading tribute to the Beatles, Imagine. 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And on Thursday, the 29th of October, it's a Halloween murder mystery dining experience. It's a whodunit night and fancy dress is most welcome. Tickets are £49.95 to include a three-course meal, and they are limited to 80 places, and they are also available from eventbrite.co.uk. They also have a function room, which is the perfect space for birthdays, conferences and celebrations of life. Friday night, the Spanish Bar in Ilkeston have the ABBA tribute group from 8.30. 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Sunday afternoon at 4, it's Midlife Crisis playing rock covers. Tuesday night, it's the quiz night from 8.30. Follow all what's happening on their Facebook page, Spanish Bar Official. 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

0: George Michael with Elton John, Don't Let the Sun Go Down on Me here at Erewash Sound Drive. Love music, love Erewash. And there we go, nearly 6 o'clock then on your way home. We got some great tunes to get you through till seven this evening, Thursday night. And of course, Ian Perry is here from seven with the Gem Show, the great Erewash music show. First of all, at six, shall we get the latest news headlines now?
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4: From the Sky News Centre at 6, search warrants issued for the King's Brothers Sandringham home and former one in Windsor in February have been found to be unlawful. The High Court has heard procedural errors led to legislation being applied incorrectly against Andrew Mountbatten Windsor. An investigation into allegations of misconduct in public office, which the former prince denies, is ongoing. Joshua Rosenberg is a legal expert.
5: Thames Valley Police have admitted that they shouldn't have made this application under Section 8 and that it didn't apply. We don't know who the judge is who did this, but he's been overturned by agreement by the High Court. You see, all this has been going on behind the scenes over the past few months.
4: A decision on what to do with seized materials is expected next year. Two Latvian nationals have been arrested on suspicion of trespass offences at RAF Molesworth in Cambridgeshire. Counter-terrorism police insist there's no link to the RAF Fairford incident. The dad of three sisters who took their own lives says losing them is a heartbreak beyond anything he could have ever imagined. A coroner made the ruling earlier after their bodies were found off the coast of Brighton in May. In football, Southampton boss Tonda Eckert says the club can finally put the Spygate scandal behind them after he was handed a suspended 6-week ban by the FA.
6: I've made a mistake and I've said that relatively quickly. I think the only thing that was up for me is then to give my version to the story, and I'm happy that the commission listened. But in the end, if you make a mistake, it's not for me to judge the consequence.
4: The German admitted misconduct charges over authorising the observation of opponents' training sessions. The scandal saw Southampton thrown out of the Championship playoffs. Manchester City striker Erling Haaland is calling for unity on and off the field. He's spoken in response to his club appealing guilty verdicts for financial rule breaches. And if you need to fill up on the way home, you may want to check Google Maps first. The app now allows you to compare the cost of petrol and diesel at UK forecourts. That's the latest. I'm Johnny Freeman.
7: And from Erewash Sound, I'm Ian Perry. Flags saluting how Erewash boasts one of the UK's most outstanding green spaces have been triumphantly hoisted after government-backed awards led to a total of four being secured. Ilkeston's Victoria Park picked up a Green Flag Award and Green Heritage Site accreditation. Just 12 of the latter were handed out across the East Midlands. Borough Council Environment Lead Councillor Mark Elfrey paid tribute to the green space team and praised green-fingered volunteers. Long Eaton Community Garden and the Erewash Canal also picked up a Green Flag Award. More than 30 new apprentices have started careers with Derbyshire County Council as part of this year's apprenticeship programme. A total of 36 will support a range of council services, gaining qualifications and building workplace experience. The new starters will follow nationally recognised training programmes lasting between 15 months and 3 years. Cabinet Member for Business Services, Councillor Stephen Reid, welcomed the new workers, describing the moment as a fantastic opportunity for those involved to gain skills, recognise qualifications and experience whilst earning a wage. And users of the Ilkeston Household Waste Recycling Centre on the Manor's industrial estate are being advised to expect delays this month whilst drainage work is carried out. Long delays have been reported on social media with queues of traffic stretching back towards the ambulance station and Victoria Park Leisure Centre. Derbyshire County Council recently issued a statement about the month-long impact of the works, which will see the number of available spaces for cars reduced to around 9 at any one time. Users are being asked to sort their waste in advance to save time on site. There's more news online at erewashsound.com.
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7: After an overcast and wet night with moderate or heavy rain and strengthening winds and a cloudy start, sunny spells later, heavy showers by afternoon but clearing later. After an overnight low of 8 Celsius, a daytime high of 18 Celsius.
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0: Leaping into the final hour of Thursday Drive Home here on Erewash Sound. Lee Everest here with you at the controls. Good evening. Hope you're doing good. It's almost the weekend. Big shout out to Carly. She's starting the weekend tonight because she's off work tomorrow. Very jealous indeed. The final hour of Thursday's Drive starts with Mr. Mister.
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I can't believe that message from Carly. I'm just saying, starting the weekend early. I'm sorry, that's not on. It's no problem, really. It is no problem. I'm joking. Big shout out to you, Carly. Thanks for your message. Hello to Steve this evening as well. Hello to Ashley, who's written into us. Ashley says, Lee, I'm feeling a bit energetic tonight. I need a bit of a pick-me-up towards the end of the week, please. Can you play me something big from Pulp? I'd love to hear Disco 2000, especially for you, Ashley. Here

0: Dave Edmonds, I Hear You Knocking. Also, Pulp Disco 2000 for Ashley in Beeston tonight. Hello to Dan in Sandiacre, who is off to do a 10K this evening with the dog. And also hello to Leanne, who is off down the gym for a workout this evening, working off some of last weekend's takeaway. Big shout out to you.
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0: A52 heading eastbound, there's heavy traffic from Priory Island to Clifton Boulevard. A610 eastbound, there's slow traffic from M1 Junction 26 to Nuttall Island. Tamworth Road in Sawley, there's queuing traffic from the Harrington Arms to Long Eaton Railway Station. Station Road in Ilkeston, there's congestion from Station Road to the Tesco Island. And B6010 northbound, there's queuing traffic from A6096 to Baker Road. On the railways, at Long Eaton and Ilkeston, trains are departing without significant delays in the next hour. There's more travel news on our website at aerowashsound.com.
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0: on the roads, there aren't any significant delays to report locally. On the railways, at Long Eaton, the 1928 cross-country service to Cardiff Central has been cancelled. And at Ilkeston, trains are departing without significant delays in the next hour. There's more travel news on our website at aerowashsound.com.
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0: What a way to finish, eh? Diana Ross and also the Detroit Spinners as well. Thanks for your company this afternoon. I'm back at 4 o'clock for Friday Drive tomorrow afternoon. And Ian Perry with the Gem Show is on the way next.
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6: From the Sky News Centre at 7, a police force has admitted search warrants issued for two of Andrew Mountbatten Windsor's properties were unlawful. Thames Valley officers raided his Sandringham residence and former Windsor home in February when he was arrested on suspicion of misconduct in public office. That investigation continues. Our correspondent Molly Malone at the High Court explains how the outcome was reached.
7: In essence, it's essentially that there was a legal error, a legal mistake, a procedural error, if you like, in the way that those warrants were obtained and the way that they were applied and the subsequent searches.
6: It will be decided next year whether police can hold on to the seized materials. Two men have been arrested on suspicion of trespassing offences at RAF Molesworth. The Latvian nationals, aged 32 and 36, were detained inside the base perimeter in Cambridgeshire in the early hours of this morning. An abandoned vehicle was also found. Counter-terrorism police are investigating. At least 30 people have been killed in Russian attacks near public buses in Ukraine. The capital, Kyiv, is enduring worsening power blackouts at the moment. A Royal Navy serviceman from Bedfordshire has appeared in court charged with spying. 24-year-old Teddy Young is accused of abusing his security clearance to try to give classified information to Russia. Andy Burnham says Germany is looking into joining an international coalition to build the next generation of fighter jets. During a visit to Berlin, the Prime Minister and Chancellor Friedrich Merz ratified a deal done last July, which commits the nations to closer ties.
8: From closer collaboration comes economic opportunity and jobs, and that very much is the spirit of the treaty that we've ratified today, the Kensington Treaty, the first treaty between Germany and the UK since the Second World War. It really is a significant moment.
6: And Southampton boss Tonda Eckert says the football club can finally put the Spygate scandal behind them. He was handed a suspended 6-week ban by the FA yesterday. That's the latest. I'm Johnny Freeman.
4: And from Erewash Sound, I'm Ian Perry. Flags saluting how Erewash boasts one of the UK's most outstanding green spaces have been triumphantly hoisted after government-backed awards led to a total of 4 being secured. Ilkeston's Victoria Park picked up a Green Flag Award and Green Heritage Site accreditation. Just 12 of the latter were handed out across the East Midlands. Borough Council Environment Lead Councillor Mark Elfrey paid tribute to the green space team and praised green-fingered volunteers. Long Eaton Community Garden and the Erewash Canal also picked up a Green Flag Award. More than 30 new apprentices have started careers with Derbyshire County Council as part of this year's apprenticeship programme. A total of 36 will support a range of council services, gaining qualifications and building workplace experience. The new starters will follow nationally recognised training programmes lasting between 15 months and 3 years. Cabinet Member for Business Services, Councillor Stephen Reid, welcomed the new workers, describing the moment as a fantastic opportunity for those involved to gain skills, recognise qualifications and experience whilst earning a wage. And users of the Ilkeston Household Waste Recycling Centre on the Manors Industrial Estate are being advised to expect delays this month whilst drainage work is carried out. Long delays have been reported on social media with queues of traffic stretching back towards the ambulance station and Victoria Park Leisure Centre. Derbyshire County Council recently issued a statement about the month-long impact of the works, which will see the number of available spaces for cars reduced to around 9 at any one time. Users are being asked to sort their waste in advance to save time on site. There's more news online at erewashsound.com.
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4: After an overcast and wet night with moderate or heavy rain and strengthening winds and a cloudy start, sunny spells later, heavy showers by afternoon but clearing later. After an overnight low of 8 Celsius, a daytime high of 18 Celsius.
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4: Another Thursday night, another 2 hours of nothing but music from artists from in and around the Erewash area. Here's a man who supported Ed Sheeran on tour in the UK and across Europe. It was a track that was included as the backing track for the old ITV player advert. Bramcott's St. Raymond's. This is I Want You.

That's Specs, B-E-X-X, Prettier on the Great Erewash Music Show, our weekly showcase of nothing but music from artists from in and around the Erewash area. Callum Burrows has the reputation of being featured on an ITV player advert, you know, before it became ITVX several years ago. Bramcott's St. Raymond. Callum Burrows, I want you getting the show underway tonight. A busy old inbox. Must touch back on Lazy Sunday. We've started a new feature called Sunday Gems, where I pluck one of the tracks from our Gems collection and feature it as part of the show around 10 to 12. And we began in some style with an artist who, like it or not, uses a bit of AI.

This, which we've had a couple of weeks ago, featured on the Great Erewash Music Show. So we'll feature a brand new track from Emmy Dora. After this, from Long Eaton's The Harmonics, this is called Struts.

As I mentioned, appearing at Dubrec Studios in Derby tomorrow night, Emily Baldwin. She comes from Epperston in Nottingham, described as the hidden EDM gem of the dance music scene of the East Midlands. Emily Baldwin, I Don't Really Know, on the Great Era Wash Music Show. To give it its full title, I Don't Really Know What I Want, as one of a five-track EP, which you've now got in full, and we've put that on our system. You'll be hearing two tracks this week. There's one for starters, one in the next hour, and two more next week on the Great Era Wash Music Show. Prior to that, you heard George Ramplin, Sean Garavan, Will Ullman and Rory Steele, facebook.com/theharmonicsuk, from an EP that was released back in August of 2016, staggeringly 10 years old. Yeah, the Harmonics and Struts. On the way, I'll give you full details of how you could be on the show as soon as next week. If you're a band member, group member, a solo artist, or you know someone that likes to produce music and is part of a band or group, or someone that does produce music, if you are one of those people that likes to make stuff at home just for the fun of it. Bit of acoustic guitar, piano, bit of keyboard stuff. Fundamentally, if you can lay it down, you could be on the show as soon as next week. Details on the way between now and around 7:30. We continue now with this from Inward Strange. This is called Spiderwebs.

That's Alchemy on the Great Erewash Music Show, a track called Steel City, an exciting up-and-coming indie band based in Derby and Sheffield, made up of five members, brothers Peter and Phil Lamb, Ollie Roddenby, Tom Gilmore and Brad Ennett. Alchemy formed in the summer of 2023 and released their debut single, Blessings, on New Year's Day. Quite a treat of 2024. The track's since been played on radio shows such as BBC Introducing East Midlands and numerous other local radio shows, including right here on Erewash Sound as well, priding themselves in being a band with a diverse sound, meaning each track keeps the listeners engaged and wanting more. Alchemy, a former Spotlight and Steel City, Inward Strange before that, and Spiderwebs. Country on the way with a brand new song from Derby country music band led by Phil Bagley called Route 65. That's on the way. If you fancy being on the show as soon as next week, drop me an email. You have been doing this week in your droves. It's great stuff and we love it. Don't hesitate. Attach an MP3 or a WAV. I'll tell you one of the emails I've had and how I've got to go back and say, yep, that's fine. Send me something audibly so I can put it on the system. Talk more about that in the rest of the show between now and nine. gems@erewashsound.com. Attach an MP3 or a WAV, tell us who you are, where you are, who's part of the journey, influencers, biogs, downloads, anything like that. Gig news as well, if you've got any gigs going off around the area that people might want to come along and see you at, that would be absolutely brilliant. Alternatively, pop a CD in the post and send that to Erewash Sound Gems, the Media Centre, 37 Vernon Street, Cotman 8, Ilkeston, DE78PD. We could be hearing from you this time next week. Here's a brand new song from a brand new country music band that debuted with us at Nashville Nights Hit for Six, a festival in West Hallam at the end of May. The brand new song from Route 65. It's Country on Gems. This is Life's Too Short.

0: Andy Heafield organised the event at West Hallam White Rose Cricket Club in aid of the cricket club at the end of May, when we had that first heatwave, Erewash down front and centre as compares for what was an absolutely brilliant day of country music. And Phil Bagley's Route 65 was the penultimate act on what was a great lineup into the evening as the sun went down. The brand new album is out now. That's the brand new first single to be released from it, Route 65 and Life's Too Short. Good evening. This is the Great Erewash Music Show from Erewash Sound, with nothing but music from artists from in and around the Erewash area, continuing with Long Eaton's Stuck in Second next.
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do like it when we get a bit of a prompt. Don't Panic, so the notes that came with the Unwanted's Don't Dry Your Tears. Three fake endings at 1 minute 30 and 4 minute 20 and lastly at 4 minutes 50 seconds. Silence in Radioland is often frowned upon. The engineers get rather worried and we think something's happened when it usually hasn't. The Unwanted and Don't Dry Your Tears on the Great Era Wash Music Show. Before that, Long Eaton Sunshine Reggae Band, Stuck in Second. You'll find them on Facebook. They are Stuck in Second, as in Stuck in 2ND. Facebook.com/Stuck in 2ND. Stuck in Second. You heard Moving. We continue on the Great Era Wash Music Show with a singer-songwriter detailed as coming from Ilkeston, but with connections to the wider counties. She takes inspiration from artists like The Beatles, Zoo Sinead Burgess, Creedence Clearwater Revival and Fleetwood Mac. Here's a track from September of last year called It Falls On Me.

Elkiston's Jess Bream on the Great Erewash Music Show from Erewash Ant, and It Falls on Me. Ray Valance had the delight of being our first ever Sunday gem. We now are playing one every Sunday around 10 to 12, and picking one from our gems collection. Ray Valance from Sandy Acre got some good feedback from the track from our listener who got in touch with the show on Sunday. Brilliant stuff. That track was called Sandy Acre Grew, and Ray absolutely delighted, and he sent this song next into us called The Bar Is Open. He said, I wrote it after losing my very best mate, tragically, at just 60 years old. During lockdown, he'd built himself a brilliant little Motown-themed bar, and after he died, his lovely family rallied round and opened the bar again for a celebration of his life. It was sad, of course, but it was also exactly what he would have wanted. Family, friends, memories, laughter, music, and the bar open. He said, that night stayed with me, and eventually it became this song. Since I wrote it, The Bar Is Open has been a firm number one in the Ray Valance playlist, he says. But more importantly, this one is from my mate and it's for his wonderful family. I miss him very much. A big thank you to you, Ian, for giving me the opportunity to share another of my songs. Hearing Sandy Acre Grew on the radio meant a great deal to me, and your encouragement and support. Ian, this one is very close to my heart. This is The Bar Is Open.

It wouldn't sound out of place on our Soul and Disco show on a Saturday night, would it? Ray Valens on the Great Erewash Music Show from San Diego, who uses AI to finish off his music. That is a track called The Bar Is Open. Thursday night, nothing but music from artists from in and around the Erewash area. The news on the way after the title track and third single from the debut album of Nottingham band In Isolation. This is A Certain Fractal Light on Gems.

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5: From the Sky News Centre at 8, Thames Valley Police has agreed warrants to search two of Andrew Mountbatten and Windsor's properties in February were unlawful. Procedural errors mean the incorrect section of the law was used. The criminal investigation into misconduct in public office allegations continues. The former prince denies wrongdoing, while a legal process will now decide what to do with materials seized. Joshua Rosenberg is a legal expert.
6: If you have got hold of material, you the police, which you shouldn't have, but if there are other grounds for saying you want that material, well, you don't have to give it back, you hang on to it, and the court decides whether you should have got it. So clearly errors were made.
5: Counter-terror detectives are questioning two Latvian men on suspicion of trespass offences at a military base. A 32 and 36-year-old were arrested at RAF Molesworth in Cambridgeshire last night. Russian strikes on Ukrainian public buses have killed at least 30 people. The country's capital, Kyiv, is under worsening blackouts. The Kremlin's targets have included gas stations, energy systems and railways. Suspected threats by Russia towards Lithuania haven't scared Prime Minister Mindaugas Sinkevičius.
7: We're not shaking or trembling. Russia is capable of producing ballistics. And we're using just approximately 30% of their ballistics for the war of Ukraine. But the other is their stockpiling. Question is for what?
5: A letter has been sent by Irish political parties to the Prime Minister, urging him to intervene in a major dispute in Northern Ireland. Campaigners are continuing to block Unionist Orange Order members from parading along the Garvaki Road in Portadown, which is in a largely nationalist area. And in football, Manchester City's manager says he trusts the club completely. Enzo Maresca has spoken for the first time since his side was found guilty of breaching Premier League financial rules. City are appealing. That's the latest. I'm Johnny Freeman.
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8: And we're proud to be very locally focused in part on the show tonight with the Erewash Borough artist. Here's a man who was plucked from singing whilst plumbing. They call him the singing plumber. From Long Eaton, this is Kev Crane. This is Dichotomy.

young band from Ripley by the name of I Surrender, all one word, isurrender.co.uk. I want to check them out, a track called Away. This is the Great Erewash Music Show from Erewash. And prior to that, a man who was plucked from singing whilst plumbing, and someone said to him, you really ought to record some music. So he did. We had a good chat with him on air a few years ago now, and there was talk at one point about a film being made about how he was plucked from singing as a plumber to singing as a singer. He's been, in the last couple of years, actually, taking his talents out and raising money for charity in memory of his family as well. I think it was the year before last he was busy doing that. Kev Crane, a.k.a. the singing plumber. Check out his story. Do a bit of a search around. It's fascinating stuff. We started this hour with Dichotomy. We'll hear the Good Gig Guide for this week with Gordon Slaney. Lots of gigs, particularly musically, for you to get along to and see artists from in and around the area. Washborough in a local venue near you. And if you are popping along to any of the things that are listed on our website, don't forget to tell them that Erewash Sound sent you. We continue on the Great Erewash Music Show with a track from Frankie Rudolph now. He's a singer-songwriter from Nottingham. He's also on Facebook, facebook.com/Frankie Rudolph. It's Frankie with an IE and Rudolph with an F, just to give you the clarity. And after that, we'll play a track from Wolf Club. And ahead of that, a brand new song from an artist making his debut on Gems from Ilkeston's Pub Kid. It's all on the way on Gems from Erewash Sound.

Their surnames are Wolf. They are Wolf Club, an indie electro rock pop band from Nottingham, and three of their songs from their collection have featured on the Channel 4 soap Hollyoaks. Quite a claim to fame, Wolf Club and When I Wake. Frankie Rudolph before that on the Great Era Wash Music Show. You heard Heart on Fire, and you can check out what we've been playing on our recently played section, erawashsound.com, also on the free to download app. Here's another spotlight ahead of another run through of the Good Gig Guide with Gordon Slaney. It's out tomorrow. It's available on usual streaming platforms. Pubkit is indie acoustic singer-songwriter from Ilkeston, delivering heartfelt songs with honest lyrics, strong melodies and a raw sound. He's currently gigging around Nottingham and Derby and will be playing Hockley Hustle Music and Arts Festival coming around again Sunday the 25th of October. And you can catch his work at Cosmos Coffee from 2 p.m. Follow him on Instagram at PubKid with a number one on the end. Here's a brand new song to Gems from PubKid from Ilkeston. This is called This Is The Place.

0: This is Gordon Slaney, and here is this week's Good Gig Guide. On Tuesday night, the Maypole in Brook Street in Derby have their quiz, bingo and games night at 7. Wednesday night, it's Big Screen Karaoke at 8. 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Friday at 8, it's Big Screen Karaoke again with a £25 beer voucher awarded to the best singer. And on Saturday night, Chris Newcombe sings hits from across the decades. The Great Northern, Derby Road, Langley Mill have their quiz night every Wednesday, which starts at 8.30. It's £1 per player for entry, and it's also Sticky 13s and Open the Box. Every Friday, it's Karaoke Party Time, hosted by DJ Russ from 9pm. 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This Friday at 8pm, the Latchlifter on South Street, Ilkeston have Foo Fighters UK, a tribute band to the Foo Fighters. Tickets are £6, including a booking fee, available through Fixer, or you can pay on the door. On Saturday from 9, there will be a band to be announced, and on Sunday at 5.30, local favourites are Modest, a duo playing ska and Northern Soul. Tuesday night is Pie Night, and Friday and Saturday morning is the Rise and Dine Breakfast Carvery from 9 till midday. 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See their Facebook page, The Latchlifter, for full details. The Boathouse at Charlotte Marina have cash bingo every Thursday. 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Saturday daytime from midday, it's the Day Disco till 6. And Saturday night at 8.30, it's The Works, who are a rock, pop and parties covers band. Sunday, it's Aaron Fender, a solo artist playing covers from across the decades at 5.30. The White Lion at Sawley, Monday nights is games night to include retro arcade games on the TV and big screen, and also tabletop games as well. Wednesday night is the big quiz night. Follow their Facebook page, The White Lion at Sawley, for regular entertainment updates. The Top Club at Stanley Common on Belper Road have bingo on Tuesday nights at 7.30 and Sunday lunchtimes from 12.30. Thursday night at 9, it's the quiz night. Saturday at 9, it's Lindsay Marie singing classic covers. Non-members are more than welcome. On Friday, 30th October from 9pm, the Risley Park Derby Road Risley invites you to experience the country's leading tribute to the Beatles, Imagine. 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And on Thursday, the 29th of October, it's the Halloween Murder Mystery Dining Experience. 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They also have a function room, which is the perfect space for birthdays, conferences and celebrations of life. Friday night, the Spanish Bar in Ilkeston have the ABBA tribute group from 8.30. 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Sunday afternoon at 4, it's Midlife Crisis playing rock covers. Tuesday night, it's the quiz night from 8.30. Follow all what's happening on their Facebook page, Spanish Bar Official. 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

0: Haven't heard from Kevin Quinlan for a while now. Part of the Amber Band from, I think from Ambergate, as far as my memory serves me. And it doesn't often serve me very well all the time, you know. A track called Blue Angels, the good gig guy with Gordon Slaney. If you are popping along to any of the gigs you've heard and or have seen on the website listing on the What's On section of AeroWashSound.com, don't forget to tell them that AeroWash Sound sent you. 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In touch, hopefully, saying, can you give me some airplay? Certainly can. I was going to actually mention something about an artist that's been in touch, speculatively asking. 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If you're popping it on a CD, alternatively, it's probably quicker if you email gems@aerowashdown.com and give us as much background info as you can about who you are, influencers, biogs, downloads. If you're not even part of a band or a group, you're just a solo artist or a budding musician liking to record and produce music at home, acoustic, electronica, something like that, anything along the lines of piano or keyboards, fundamentally anything will do, I say, really, as long as it's radio friendly, send it in and you could be featured on the show next week. Brand new EP released by Emidora from Episton in Nottingham. Spends a lot of time between Derby and Nottingham. She's appearing at the Debrake Studios tomorrow night in support. I'm going along to see her and looking forward to the gig immensely. Hopefully see you there. Oh, another track from her in the next half hour of the Great AeroWash Music Show, which continues with Lauren Henson from Long Eaton under the stage name of Indiana. And she covers a track from Keane next.
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None other than London Grammar, national and arguably international acclaim, formed in the East Midlands, called Lose Your Head. Lauren Henson, who had a chart success herself a few years ago with a track called No Romeo. Indiana is a stage name covering Keane's Somewhere Only We Know, which of course was recorded for that well-known department store Christmas ad a couple of years ago. Had an email in the last week from Matthew Fisher. He was in touch with the Great Era Wash Music Show, and he said, "My name is Matthew Fisher. I'm a singer-songwriter from Nottingham, and I've recently released my new single called Pretty Baby. It's a country pop love song about the early stages of a relationship. The song started off as just me and an acoustic guitar, but soon evolved into a full production with the help of Ethan Lisserman. I'd love it if you could possibly consider playing it on your radio station. The track link is as follows. Thank you very much. If you would like an MP3, please let me know and I can put it in an email. Thanks a lot, Matthew P. Fisher." Matthew, yeah, fine. And we don't tend to listen to links. We'd love you to send us the MP3 in the first place. Then we'll have a good old listen before we slot it in to a future show. Thank you very much. Pretty Baby, hopefully coming from Matthew Fisher in a future week on the Great Era Wash Music Show. We continue as we get closer to 9 o'clock tonight with another brand new track from an EP released by Episton's Emidora, appearing at Debrick Studios as support act tomorrow night in Derby. Here's a local band from Nottingham, a single taken from their debut album, Your Heart is a Weapon the Size of Your Fist, luxlisbon.com. This is Lux Lisbon, and nobody else will know.

There's a track from a brand new EP from Epperson's Emmy Dora, a.k.a. Emily Baldwin, to give her her real name. She's gigging at Debrec Studios in Derby tomorrow night as part of a support act performance. I'll be along there with a couple of friends. We're making a night of it to go and see Emmy Dora. All I Ever Do Is Run. Looks Lisbon before that, and Nobody Else Will Know. Love music, love Erewash. Erewash sound on a Thursday night, and this is the Great Erewash Music Show, with nothing but music from artists from in and around the Erewash area. JC after nine with The Late Show and The Late Night Wind Down. Here's a locally based seven-piece swing, jive and rhythm and blues band who play music from the 20s and across the decades. And their usual set list would include music by a vast range of artists, not only playing great music to listen and dance to, a cranberry flick, also provide a visual show as well, incorporating vintage style music stands and props, vintage costume changes and brass musicians stepping up to the front for solos, and they pride themselves in providing a unique and classic experience, being entertaining and making guests feel welcome and included. Seven highly experienced musicians who between them have worked in pretty much every area of the music business, from musical theatre, cabaret, big bands to brass bands and folk music to heavy metal. You'll find them on the socials and perhaps at a venue near you. They've frequently been at the Chatsworth Arts Theatre in Long Eaton. This is Cranberry Flick, a bit of jazz on Gems, Kenny Ball's Midnight in Moscow.

known for regular Christmas gigs at the Duchess Theatre in Long Eaton. That is Cranberry Flick Jazz on the Great Errol Wash Music Show and Midnight in Moscow. Here's a Derby band who was signed to UK-based Revolver Records, who previously signed artists such as Stone Roses, Jane's Addiction and the UK Subs. They've been working with the band on an album. This was the first single from it. It was released back in June 2024. This track described as a fast-paced, powerful introduction to the band's classic rock sound presence throughout the album. On the Great Errol Wash Music Show, this is Eddie and the Wolves. The Devil Is Wrong, But Not to Blame.

There's a band hopefully in touch with us in the next few weeks with some brand new material, which has been in production over recent weeks and months. Junction 25 and Big Blue Eyes, Eddie and the Walls before that. The Devil Is Wrong But Not to Blame. The latest from the Sky News Centre, ahead of the Late Show with JC after Matt Darin. 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
4: From the Sky News Centre at 9, search warrants issued for the King's Brothers Sandringham home and former one in Windsor in February have been found to be unlawful. The High Court has heard procedural errors led to legislation being applied incorrectly against Andrew Mountbatten Windsor, an investigation into allegations of misconduct in public office, which the former prince denies is ongoing. Joshua Rosenberg is a legal expert.
5: Thames Valley Police have admitted that they shouldn't have made this application under Section 8 and that it didn't apply. We don't know who the judge is who did this, but he's been overturned by agreement by the High Court. You see, all this has been going on behind the scenes over the past few months.
4: A decision on what to do with seized materials is expected next year. Two Latvian men have been arrested on suspicion of trespassing at a military base in Cambridgeshire. An abandoned car was discovered near the perimeter of RAF Molesworth last night before police found a 36 and 32-year-old. They're also being questioned by counter-terror detectives over suspected national security offences. Properties have been searched in Peterborough. Our reporter Barnaby Papadopoulos has more details.
6: I just want to bring you the statement from counter-terror police from Helen Flanagan. She said, "We're very aware of the recent heightened interest and concern around military sites, but at this stage there is nothing to suggest this incident is connected to the events at RAF Fairford last week."
4: An inquest has found three sisters who were pulled from the sea off the Brighton coast in May took their own lives. The mother of the woman died by drowning in 2010. The Prime Minister has told the German Chancellor he wants to bring the UK closer to Europe. The two countries have ratified a treaty agreed last year. Erling Haaland is calling for unity on and off the field. He's spoken as Manchester City appeal against their guilty verdicts for breaching financial rules. And Bridgerton is getting another spin-off. The latest in the Netflix franchise will follow the early life of the siblings' mum, Lady Violet. That's the latest. I'm Johnny Freeman.
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7: It is Thursday night. This is JC. Welcome to The Late Show with Shabuzi and the Stereophonic starts off tonight. It's me in the chair right through until

If you love music, you will love Urawa Sound. We'd love to give you variety. Stereophonics and Pick Apart, that's new. And Shibuzi with a little bit of Tipsy started you off at 9 o'clock on Thursday as we edge out of the day and closer to the weekend. This is JC. From 11 tonight, the late night wind down is on. Yazoo's Don't Go. After this, from Stevie Wonder, I Wish. It's Urawa Sound. Good evening.

0: You don't get much more 80s than that. Only You was their big tune. That was the second biggest tune from July 1982. Second release got to number three. It's Yazoo and Don't Go on Urawa Sound 103.5 and 96.8 FM. That's the old school 80s way of listening to us. And if you do like the 80s, you can get every single Monday night as part of our varied schedule. You've got a kind of the normal playlist within the day, but of course, in and around that, as we get into our evenings and weekends, we do like to give you loads of variety. On a Monday, you get a couple of hours of alternative 80s with Mark Bennett from 7 o'clock on Urawa Sound, playing tunes a little bit like that. On the way next, we'll do some Samba. And speaking of the 80s, some Madness on Urawa Sound's Late Show soon.
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So it's not been too bad weather-wise in and around Derbyshire today. The sun has been out as best as it could be. Tomorrow, Friday, a little bit of drizzle in the afternoon and when you wake up in the morning. 15 degrees is the high tomorrow. And Saturday and Sunday is looking dry with highs around about 14 degrees. We love to be local. 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

You never quite know what you're going to say on the radio. Calvin Harris and Sam Smith. I knew I was going to say that because I've just played Promises with Huey Lewis and the News on Urawa Sound next. Hello to Lucy. And this is what I didn't think I was going to say, but she is washing clothes by hand. Her washing machine packed in yesterday. The earliest she can get a new one is tomorrow afternoon. So she's taking a day off work. She's doing a little bit of the essentials now with sort of the big scrubby brush and all the rest of it. Did you used to put it through a mangle? Is that what it was? I'm only 42. There'll be certain people listening who'll go, yeah, that's exactly what I'm trying to say. It reminds me of like what you'd see if you go and see a panto in Wishy Washy's Laundrette, and he sort of put that through the big sort of two wooden things and it like dries the clothes. Is that a mangle? I don't know. Anyway, I digress. Anyway, Lucy, hopefully there's not too much washing to do ahead of it being plumbed in tomorrow. It is Urawa Sound, whatever you're up to on a Thursday night. Thanks for listening.

0: 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There's a new episode. I'll give you full details about what's in it before 10 o'clock. That was Huey Lewis and the news on Ottawa Sound. And TLC and Jay Walker and the All-Stars are next on The Late Show.
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6: From the Sky News Centre at 10, polls have just closed in the by-election triggered by Sir Keir Starmer's decision to quit as an MP. People in Holborn and St Pancras in North London have been voting since this morning. Labour has held the seat since 1983. Candidate Sagol Abdiwali is facing a challenge from Green Party leader Zach Polanski. It comes as Andy Burnham has criticised their recent vote to label Zionism as racism.
7: I think it was the completely wrong decision, a terrible judgment on the part of the Green Party of England and Wales, in effect ruling out a two-state solution between Israel and Palestine.
6: Thames Valley Police says its misconduct investigation into Andrew Mountbatten Windsor continues, despite search warrants being found to be unlawful. The higher court heard there was a legal error in the approach taken before searching the Prince's properties in Sandringham and Windsor in February. He denies any wrongdoing. Counter-terror detectives are questioning two Latvian men on suspicion of trespass offences at a military base. A 32 and 36-year-old were arrested at RAF Molesworth in Cambridgeshire last night. The US President has said his country will not resume military strikes on Iran before the midterm elections. Donald Trump has posted on Truth Social ahead of voters going to the polls on the 3rd of November. In football, Erling Haaland has called for unity at Manchester City as the club appeal guilty verdicts for breaching Premier League financial rules.
8: We have to stick together. We have to stay with each other, and we have to stay positive no matter what happens in life. We always have to have a smile, stay positive, look ahead and try to win football games. So yeah, stick together, enjoy the ride and smile.
6: The strike has spoken ahead of Sunday's Premier League trip to Liverpool. City deny any wrongdoing. And there's more romance on the way for Bridgerton fans. This time, it's the mother's turn. Netflix has announced a new spin-off series. It will follow a young lady, Violet, and explore how she falls in love with her husband. That's the latest. I'm Johnny Freeman.
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9: Just gone 10, a little bit of Steps, One for Sorrow, and then some Bruno Mars, I Just Might. This is JC. It's hour two of your Thursday Late Show. Good evening.

taking you back to the summer of 1983 on Eurowash Sound. Next, this is JC with Bruno Mars and I Just Might and Steps One for Sorrow. It's the late show here until 11. From 11 tonight, you get tunes that will help you chill out. It's the late night wind down tonight on Eurowash Sound. And I've got a little bit of a song that we kind of would play on that coming up in a bit. Edison Lighthouse is after this.

0: The year was 1970. The tune Edison Lighthouse, big number one. Love Grows, Where My Rosemary Goes on Urawa Sound. If you love tunes from the 70s, as part of the Urawa Sound Weekend, Kev and Deb are here every single Saturday with the Soul and Disco Show from 7. And then you've got Party Classics from 9 o'clock. And, of course, the sport, the international break is done and dusted. Paul Stacey has your Saturday afternoon sports show this Saturday on Urawa Sound. He's filling in for Ben Proctor. 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There's some great shows on for you each and every Saturday. 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

The summer of 1999 reminds me of being in year 10. Better Off Alone, DJ Jürgen and Alice DJ on Euro Sound. If you love the 90s, you get 2 hours of pure 90s nostalgia. On Saturday, it's Emma Guthrie from 5 with the 90s show playing tunes like that. And tomorrow night, we have your party classics, tunes to get you ready for the weekend from 9 o'clock. We also do it on a Saturday. There's no excuse not to get in good mood if you have Euro Sound on. Friday and Saturday from 9. Alex Warren now. This is Fever Dream. And then we'll take you back. New Kids on the Block on Euro Sound in a bit.

New Kids on the Block on Ottawa Sound. Did your head teacher ban your bottle tops from your shoes? Because when you walk round, of course, New Kids on the Block inspired the fact that attaching bottle tops to trainers became a trend in the 80s. You might have been at school. I was just a little bit too young for it. I kind of roughly remember it, but more so because of cousins who were a little bit older who were doing it. But the fad didn't last too long because it was a little bit too noisy for school. But New Kids were great at doing that. Earth, Wind and Fire now. Boogie Wonderland on Ottawa Sound. This is JC. It's Thursday night.

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Those guys are still gigging, playing tomorrow in Liverpool at the M&S Bank Arena. They've got a date in Leeds and Hull coming up inside the next couple of days. That was Deacon Blue, Real Gone Kid on Erawah Sound, and this will be the Sunset Strippers. This is JC. It is Thursday's Late Show.

0: keep giving it to me. 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
1: Your latest news and sport coming your way in a little bit from 11 tonight on Ottawa Sound. After that, I'm sticking around. It is the late night wind down. Some chilled out tunes, not necessarily love songs. I always like to make that fairly clear. But if you had one of them days that has been hellish, then after 11, I promise I will help you chill out. It's my guarantee for you. The late night wind down is less than 10 minutes away. This is JC. It's Ottawa Sound.

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5: From the Sky News Centre at 11, polls have closed in a by-election to replace Sir Keir Starmer as Holborn and St Pancras MP. Labour candidate Sargol Abdiwali is facing a challenge from the Green Party leader. The vote follows a motion by Zach Polanski's party to label Zionism as racism. Our chief political editor John Craig says it looks like Labour are favourites.
6: The Green Party are saying in a statement, whatever the result later, we have run a positive campaign full of energy in what is one of Labour's safest seats. To be the main challenger shows how far the Greens have come.
5: A police force has admitted warrants used to raid two of the former Prince Andrew's homes in February were unlawful, but insists he remains under investigation. Procedural errors mean they were issued under the incorrect section of law, and a hearing next year will decide what to do with the material seized. Two men have been arrested on suspicion of trespassing an RAF base in Cambridgeshire. The Latvian nationals are in the custody of counter-terror police. An inquest has found three sisters who were pulled from the sea off the Brighton coast in May took their own lives. The mother of the women died by drowning in 2010. In sport, Manchester City manager Enzo Maresca says he trusts the club completely. It's the first time we've heard from the coach since City were found guilty during the international break of breaching Premier League financial rules. The side strongly denies any wrongdoing. Maresca's told City TV the club are appealing.
7: I'm very calm. Club has been quite clear. We trust completely the club, so we understand the noise. The focus for us is just, you know, what we can control, and we can control just the football side.
5: And if you need to fill up the car, you may want to check Google Maps first. The app now allows you to compare the cost of petrol and diesel at forecourts. That's the latest. I'm Laura Safe.
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0: up in a little bit. It's time to chill out. It is the late night wind down. 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

I don't know if it's because it's a little bit colder or a little bit darker at the minute, and the nights are starting obviously to close in at the end of this month. The clocks go, don't they? So it's going to be darker earlier. But I am starving. I really am. And I had my tea before. I just want to put that out there. If you hear the odd little gargle, more than Gaga, who I've just played, happening, and it's my tummy. That was Hold My Hand with Emily Sandé and Whitney Houston before it. This is JC. It is time for the late night wind down. Well, it's not time. It's actually on, and it will remain on until 1 o'clock in the morning with some chilled out tunes. Coldplay teams up with Selena Gomez next after this from UB.

DC Lee, Dionne Warwick and Pink are on the way soon on Urawa Sound. That was Coldplay with Selena Gomez and Let Somebody Go on Urawa Sound's Late Night Wind Down. And it's all about the chilled out tunes. That is exactly what I give for you. And if you're going to bed now, you can set your alarm. Urawa Sound's Breakfast Show. Paul Stacey back, waking you up from 7 tomorrow. If you want a local breakfast show,

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0: or considerate on the road actually reduces congestion and collisions, which transforms everyone's journey, so we all feel a little less and a lot more. National Highways.
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On the late night wind down, you're lucky because you get me talking less and playing more music. It is all about the chilled out tunes. That was Pink and A Million Dreams on Ottawa Sound. This is David Grant and Jackie Graham now. And then close to 5 minutes of loveliness from Sting. Englishman in New York is on Ottawa Sound next. This is the late night wind down.

0: Just this week, he celebrated his 75th birthday. That was Sting on Ottawa Sound's Late Night Wind Down, an Englishman in New York. And you might have noticed this doing the rounds about a week ago, but BBC Saturday Morning Kids TV is celebrating 50 years since Swap Shop started back in the day. So it's Swap Shop going live, the Saturday Mashup, I think, which is the current one, live and kicking. Of course, Saturday Morning Kids TV was a staple. When I was growing up and Sting was a guest on Live and Kicking, all you used to get was Sting, which it will never sort of leave me. I just always remember that vividly. There's loads of stuff available online if you search for a little bit, and there's a cracking website, saturdaymornings.co.uk, well worth a look if you want to kind of relive your Saturday morning when you were growing up. On the way next for Thursday night, it's Jackie Wilson on the Late Night Wind Down.
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0: From midnight tonight, as ever, we'll bring you the latest news and sport on Urawa Sound. The late night wind down continues with tunes a little bit like this right through until 1 o'clock tomorrow morning. This is JC. A very good evening.
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5: From the Sky News Centre at midnight, polls have closed in the by-election triggered by Sir Keir Starmer's decision to quit as an MP. People in Holborn and St Pancras in North London have been voting all day. Labour candidate Sahgal Abdi Wali is facing a challenge from Green Party leader Zach Polansky. It's as Andy Burnham's criticised their recent vote to label Zionism as racism.
6: I think it was the completely wrong decision, a terrible judgment on the part of the Green Party of England and Wales, in effect ruling out a two-state solution between Israel and Palestine.
5: It's understood the execution of an ex-US Army major who killed 13 people in Texas will be live-streamed to the public. Donald Trump's ordered a firing squad to kill Nidal Hassan after he went on a shooting spree at Fort Hood in 2009. Thames Valley Police says its misconduct investigation into Andrew Mountbatten Windsor continues, despite search warrants being found to be unlawful. The High Court heard there was a legal error in the approach taken before searching the former prince's properties. He denies any wrongdoing. Two Latvian men have been arrested on suspicion of trespassing at a military base in Cambridgeshire. An abandoned car was found in the perimeter of RAF Molesworth last night. Our correspondent Barnaby Papadopoulos has more.
7: I just want to bring you the statement from counter-terror police, from Helen Flanagan. She said, "We're very aware of the recent heightened interest and concern around military sites, but at this stage there is nothing to suggest this incident is connected to the events at RAF Fairford last week."
5: Russian strikes on Ukrainian public buses have killed at least 30 people. The country's capital, Kiev's, under worsening blackouts. And Erling Haaland's calling for unity on and off the field as Manchester City appeal against their guilty verdicts for breaching financial rules. City were found to have used sham contracts to inflate revenues. That's the latest. I'm Laura Safe.
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8: Don't forget your toothbrush was one of the big shows of the 90s. During the montage of all its greatest moments in the last ever episode, they used the soundtrack to the tune I've got on for you in a second or two. I'll do a little bit of Drift Away and Dance With My Father as well. This is JC. It is just gone midnight. It's the Late Night Wind Down on Erewash Sound. 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

chilled out tunes and a name and a game. It's a little bit of Luther Vandross and Dance With My Father on Urawah Sound. Very good morning to you. Early doors on Friday. This is JC right through until 1 o'clock this morning. Weather-wise for later on today, little bit of drizzle knocking around overnight and into tomorrow morning. It should be clear and dry from about 1 o'clock later on today. And the weekend, Saturday and Sunday, highs of about 14 degrees with a little bit of sunshine and cloud doing the rounds. But it is looking dry for the weekend. Whatever you're up to, thank you for making it Urawah Sound. Pointer Sisters Slow Hand after this acoustic from Becky Hill.

0: Urawa Sound, this is JC. 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You've got all the best bits of Urawa Sound right in the palm of your hand. 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Pointer Sisters and Slow Hand on the way next. Christopher Cross, Kylo and Robbie Williams, Angels on the Late Night Wind Down. As your chilled out tunes continue for Friday morning, in just a mo, this is JC. It's Urawa Sound. Good morning.
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They are re-releasing Sing When You're Winning as part of National Album Day 2026. That was announced a couple of days ago. Robbie Williams and Angels on Urawah Sound. This is JC, all about the chilled out tunes. Gigi Perez and Sailor Song after this. Richard Marx and Right Here Waiting. Between now and one, you won't have to wait if you want to be chilling out. It's the late night wind down. Good morning.

0: If you'd like to drink from the fountain of eternal youth and keep your finger on the pulse, We Are Young is back tonight, Friday from 7 for 2 hours, with all the latest tunes, showbiz news, chatter with our new presenters. We do have our Urawa Sound Academy. It's great if you want to kind of get into it as a hobby, but of course Urawa Sound Academy is fantastic for anyone thinking of a career in radio or media in general. So the latest guys who have graduated from that and are on the air, Isla, Jake, Livy, Tallulah, Vinny and Millie are the guys who are doing We Are Young. Those guys started about a month ago, freshly graduated, and all the freshest tunes you can shake a stick at tonight from 7 on Urawa Sound. Next, after Gigi Perez has just played, China Black and Tony Braxton on Break My Heart, all before 1.
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That is it, almost, from me. Latest news and sport from One. The Night Owls look after you from 1 o'clock this morning. Thank you for keeping me company. Late Show back next Thursday from 7 with the Late Night Wind Down back from 11. And I'll squeeze in one or two chilled out tunes before I go. Have yourself a great day.

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3: From the Sky News Centre at 1, votes are being counted in a by-election to replace Sir Keir Starmer as Holborn and St Pancras MP. The North London seat's been a Labour stronghold since its formation, but Green Party leader Zach Polanski's hoping to break their clean sheet. Labour's Sahgal Abdiwali is the bookie's favourite. Benali Hamdash is the Green member of the London Assembly.
4: I've been a Green Party member for 14 years, and many of those years we toiled away in obscurity. The very idea that we're sat here discussing the fact that the Green Party might be in shot for what used to be Labour's safest seat really does show how much that Polanski has changed politics and put us on the map.
3: A police force has admitted warrants used to raid two of the former Prince Andrew's homes in February were unlawful, but insists he remains under investigation. Procedural errors meant they were issued under the incorrect section of law, and a hearing will decide what to do with the material seized. It's understood the public will be able to watch the execution of an ex-US Army major who in 2009 killed 13 people at Fort Hood in Texas. It's expected to be live streamed after a firing squad was ordered to kill Nidal Hassan. Experts are warning England could be in for an early flu season. The NHS's National Medical Director says hospital admissions for the virus are the highest she can remember for this time of year. In sport, Erling Haaland's called for unity at Manchester City as the club appeal guilty verdicts for breaching Premier League financial rules.
5: We have to stick together. We have to stay with each other, and we have to stay positive no matter what happens in life. We always have to have a smile, stay positive, look ahead, and try to win football games.